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Kelsey Ballerini on Hot 92.5. It's Bo with you for your Monday afternoon. Coming up for you this hour, Owl City, Lauren Hill, and Cody Johnson. Right now, this is Rosie on Hot 92.5 Wilcox.

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Right now, it's Cody Johnson on Hot 92.5 Wilcox. I've been

Taylor Swift on Hot 92.5. Monday afternoon here with Bo Johnson. Thanks for hanging out with me. Time for me to go. John and Heidi are about to load in. Stick around for them. I'll see you back here tomorrow. Right now, it is Ingrid Michaelson on Hot 92.5 Wilcox.

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1: It's Monday. My beautiful bride is here at my side. Hello, Heidi. How's it going way over there?
2: Good. How are you doing, John?
1: I'm fantastic, and I'm excited for another Movie Star Monday. My guest today, John Michael Higgins. I love visiting with him. One other time that I talked to him, my wife over here made me have him record something. Because what show is it? There's a movie that he's in, and then there's like some line. It's a cartoon thing. What was it? Because it was like...
2: Oh, yeah. He was on...
1: Airbender?
2: Legend of Korra.
1: Oh, Legend of Korra. And what is it? What did you make him
2: record? He always says, do the thing.
1: Yeah.
2: And so she had me... So I had him ask him to do a voicemail message for me. He says, Heidi, do the thing.
1: Yeah. So every once in a while, I'll hear John Higgins' voice from the other room. Heidi, do the thing. I'm like, what the heck is that all about? Anyway, my wife and my son, they laugh every time. And I think he's hilarious. We're going to talk about his TV show. It's a game show called... America Says, and I am so excited to visit with him again. I don't even know what season we're on now, but we've talked about this numerous times.
2: He's so great.
1: John Michael Higgins. Yeah, he's coming your way in a bit.

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0: Now with today's reason to party, here's my beautiful bride, Heidi Small. What do you have for me there, Heidi?
1: You're going to love today.
0: Oh, what is it?
1: Today is I Love Reese's Day.
0: You know, I do love Reese's.
1: You do, and you get so excited when they come out with something new.
0: Yeah, well, here's the thing. You go into a convenience store and you look around, I guarantee you they're going to have at least a dozen things that you've never even heard of.
1: Exactly.
0: You're like, what the? They got
1: what is this? What is happening at the Reese's factory?
0: Reese's potato chips? When did that happen? I mean, there's all kinds of weird stuff.
1: Well, I found a Reese's peanut butter cup martini that I think you would absolutely adore. It is chocolate syrup, cream de cacao, peanut butter whiskey, half and half, peanut butter cup for a garnish, and some ice cubes for the shaker. And it sounds so creamy and so yummy.
0: That does sound yummy. And I have a link to that drink. It's in the show notes for today at johnandheidishow.com.
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1: Pop that thing, let it clap, let it clap. Ride this while you sit on my
2: Let's
1: lap.
2: Go.
1: Spread them cheeks, let me see that. Shake that like you out of control. That thing till your throat gets sore. Bend it on down, put your face on the floor. That till your legs can't stand. High freak.

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0: Now, surveys and studies and such. Apparently, you can dream even while you're awake. Yeah, I've been doing that for years. It's called daydreaming. Duh. Anyway, that's the finding of a new study from the people in Paris Brain Institute. Oh, Paris Brain Institute. That makes more sense. The Paris Brain Institute. No, Paris Brain Institute. Researchers there.
1: Have you ever been checked for dyslexia?
0: No. Here's the thing. Curiosity. Right now, I need to clean these glasses. You guys smudged up there. I should probably take them off, but that wouldn't help either. Researchers monitored 92 people as they rested with their eyes closed, waking them at key moments to report their thoughts. They found there are four mental states that can occur across both wakefulness and sleep, fleeting, alert, voluntary, and bizarre, none of which were locked exclusively to a single sleep stage. In their testing, surprisingly, vivid dreamlike experiences appeared even when the brain scan showed participants were still awake. The results challenged the idea that dreaming belonged only to sleep, suggesting our minds can shift more fluidly than we realize. Researchers say the findings could help in understanding sleep disorders like insomnia and narcolepsy. So that's good news.
1: That is good news.
0: Those guys at the Brain Institute are working their tails off.
1: Way to go, Brian.
0: Thanks, Brian. Surveys and studies and such on the John and Heidi Show.

0: 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Here's your forecast for Wilcox.
1: Tonight, clear skies and breezy. Low right around 47 for a Tuesday. Sunny with a high near 88. Tuesday night, partly cloudy. Low right around 51. Wednesday, partly sunny. High near 87. Wednesday night, partly cloudy. Low right around 50. Currently in Wilcox, it's 79 degrees.
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1: Now, big screen, little screen. The Academy of Motion Picture Arts and Sciences have addressed the way they evaluate the role of AI in movies that would qualify to win an Oscar, stating that the 2027 ceremonies will be the beginning. Oscar's 99th academies are reserving the right to inquire about the extent to which AI was used in a movie, as well as how it was used. To compete in either writing category, original or adapted screenplay, a script must have been written entirely by one or more humans who were, quote, living and breathing at the time when they wrote it. So in other words, no AI. So they say they reserve the right to change the rules as people change the way we look at you at AI. But for now, that's what they're doing. And for those of you who watch Secret Lives of Mormon Wives, brace yourself. Whitney Levitt is departing. She made the announcement. And if you're a big fan, you probably already knew that.
2: I did not even know that was still on the air.
1: Yeah. April 21st is when it was confirmed.
2: Does it say how many seasons they've done? Holy cow.
1: It's like 7,408. No, I have no idea. I don't even know. But I you always ask me stuff that I don't know.
2: I'm sorry.
1: Ask me something easy. Like, are we done with this break?
2: Are we done with this break?
1: Yes, we are. That is Big Screen, Little Screen on the John and Heidi Show.

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1: 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Heidi, did you know that a group of owls has a name? I think we've talked about this. Do you remember what it was called?
2: They're called the Who.
1: No, that's a band.
2: Oh,
1: That's good, though. That was a very good guess.
2: Thank you.
1: Not the Guess Who, either. No, that's a different band. A group of owls is called the Parliament. And that is also a band.
2: I did know that.
1: The term reflects the bird's wise reputation. Many collective nouns date back to medieval times. So if you see a group of owls, that's a parliament of owls.
2: I love owls.
1: They're pretty cool. Yeah. Who loves owls?
2: I do.
1: Who? I do. We don't know everything, but now we know this.

0: 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Time now for the joke of the day with my beautiful bride who's smirking a little too much. I'm getting nervous over here.
1: This one, yeah, okay.
0: Should I be nervous?
1: No.
0: Oh, that's even worse.
1: Joe Biden walks into the bank to cash a check. As he approaches the cashier, he says, "Good morning, miss. Could you please cash this check for me?" Cashier says, "It would be my pleasure. Could you please show me your ID?" He says, "Truthfully, I did not bring my ID as I didn't think there was any need to. I am Joe Biden, former president of the United States." Cashier says, "Yes, I know you are. But with all the regulations and monitoring of the banks because of imposters and forgers, the requirements are that I must see an ID. And Joe Biden says, "Just ask anyone here at the bank who I am. They will all tell you. Everybody knows who I am." The cashier says, "I'm sorry, Mr. Biden, but these are the bank rules and I must follow them." He says, "Come on, please, I'm begging you. Can you please cash this check?" She said, "Look, sir, here's an example of what we can do. One day, Tiger Woods came into the bank without an ID. To prove he was Tiger Woods, he pulled out his putter and he made a beautiful shot across the desk into a cup. With that, we knew it was Tiger Woods and we cashed his check. Another time, Celine Dion came in and wanted to cash a check. And she sang her song perfectly and hit every note. We knew it was her, so we cashed her check."
0: Nice.
1: "Is there anything, sir, that you can do to prove that it is you and only you?" Joe Biden stands there thinking and thinking and finally says, "Honestly, my mind is a total blank. There is nothing that comes to my mind. I can't think of a single thing. I absolutely have no idea what to do. I don't have a clue." The cashier says, "Will that be large or small bills, Mr. Biden?"
0: Oh, Heidi. This is why you were smirking. Okay. That is the maybe last joke of the day on the John and Heidi Show.

0: It's not the size of our transmitter that counts.
1: Oh, yeah.
2: It's what we do with it.
1: Yeah, baby.
0: KHTO, Wilcox, Pierce, Dragoon.
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1: Time now for the scoop of the day. If you're hoping your flight will leave on time, book your flight as early in the day as you can. Analysis of airport data found that 6 to 7 a.m. departures have about a 1 in 9 chance of delay or cancellation. By 10 or 11, it goes to 1 in 5. By 3 to 4 in the afternoon, it's 1 in 3. Evenings, even worse. Why are flights more likely to be delayed later in the day?
0: Because the delays stack throughout the day.
1: And airline packs schedule tightly for profits, so one little hiccup early can kind of have a domino effect on the entire day of delays. So that's why.
0: This is why we leave at 3 a.m.
1: The Chanel Cruise 2027 show, the designer pushed footwear into daring territory with sandals that barely exist. I'm going to pump the brakes for a second. The Chanel Cruise 2027 show? You guys know it's only 2026, right? Well, instead of a full shoe, they have a thing now called, are you ready for it, Heidi?
0: Okay.
1: The Naked Shoe.
0: Okay.
1: It's a design that features a minimal barefoot heel cap that cups the back of your foot, held in place by a thin ribbon-like tie wrapping delicately around your ankle. The front is completely open. So that means no sole. No toe strap, creating the illusion of walking barefoot. Often hidden beneath flowing skirts or styled with beachy looks, the barely there sandal challenges traditional ideas of support and structure, turning exposed feet into a statement of itself.
0: Yeah, I won't
1: count
0: be doing
1: me
0: that.
1: Out.
0: Yeah.
1: If you want to go barefoot,
0: I wonder what they cost.
1: Go barefoot. Yeah.
0: I bet they're not cheap.
1: Yeah. And it looks like you're not wearing shoes at all. So
0: right,
1: why
0: so
1: in the
0: just
1: world?
0: Just don't wear shoes.
1: Yeah. I'm looking to see if I can find, and I don't see a price in here anywhere. There is a link. If you see it, you can let me know, but I don't see it. It's all in the show notes for today at JohnAndHeidiShow.com. She just

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0: Thank you for listening to the John and Heidi Show on this Movie Star Monday. Excited to visit with John Michael Higgins right now. John, we love you in the movies and the TV shows, and we've talked to you in the past about America Says. What season are we on now?
2: We've just started our sixth season. It's on the air now. It's 6 o'clock every night on Game Show Network. So this is the sixth one. I can't believe it's gone this far. Actually, it doesn't surprise me. The game show works really beautifully, and it's a lot of fun to do. So we must be doing something right.
0: America Says is so fun to watch. And John, you're an amazing actor, but you're a really good game show host. This is what you're meant to be doing.
2: Oh, good. I'm glad you're saying that, because sometimes I wonder if I'm doing it just right. I was an actor my whole career, and as a host, it was a bit of a left turn, and it's been a learning curve for me, but I have enjoyed it, and it does seem to be a good fit. I think maybe you're right.
0: And one of my favorite things about watching you as an actor is what you bring to every role, because there's so much improvisation in a lot of the roles that you have, and that's what you bring to the table as a game show host as well. You have no idea what this contestant is going to say. You've got to think on your feet, and you're so good at that. That's why I said I think this is like the perfect gig for you.
2: Well, yeah, you're right, though. I've done a lot of improv in my career, and that really has been a helpful skill for me in the game show. And also, the people I'm talking to are just real people. They're not in show business. So they almost always say something surprising, something the person in show business would not say, you know. So and that's what I was used to. And so if I don't know, it's generally a trick. Basically, the more closely you listen to them, the easier it becomes.
0: Absolutely. One of my favorite scenes that involves you is from the movie The Breakup back in 2006. And you're a member of the Tone Rangers. And it's when you're singing a cappella with Vince Vaughn and Jennifer Aniston and the whole crew. And I cannot even think about that without smiling. It was so much fun.
2: Oh, that's so nice. That was actually tough. It was, we shot that scene over 3 days because, you know, it was a big feature movie with big celebrities in it. So there was a lot of time and money to be thrown at it. And generally that doesn't help comedy. Comedy usually works lickety split on the cheap, and it's just as funny. So for me, I had to improvise that scene, and just trying to entertain all those people around that table was really what I was thinking. It was like, I can't bore these people. I have to entertain them. And I think all that stuff came out of me just because I was desperate to try to keep them from being bored.
0: Well, like I said, it is one of my favorite scenes of any movie ever. It's just so, so good. And again, the new show that you're on, again, new show, six seasons of America Says, this is such a fun idea for a game show.
2: Yeah, it just works really well. It's really well designed. And, you know, it borrows from other survey shows like Family Feud or Match Game. And it's just a really good combination of both of them. And I think that we really give the contestants a voice on the show. We let them speak. We let them talk about themselves. We spend time with them, more so than many game shows do, as opposed to me holding up a card and saying, it says you're a dentist, you know. We just don't do that. We do it something else, which is like, what do you enjoy? What's going on? Can you show me? Can you, here, come out, show me the dance step. You know, that's at the heart of our show. And I'm really pleased that it's worked as well as it has. It's so fun to do.
0: And as you watch America Says, you can tell that you really enjoy being there, that you love doing what you're doing.
2: I really do. And it took me a while to get over my nerves about it. Of like, am I doing this right? Is this entertaining? It's hard to know, you know, because I'm not in your living room. I'm not hearing your reaction, which is what I was a stage actor, and the audience tells you immediately if what you're doing is working. And for film and television, you just have to have faith that it's working, that somebody is, that the director is seeing it, and you could ask the director, is this working? And they'll say honestly whether it is or not. So that was a trick for me. But now I just feel like the show is working, and I really love it, and I love doing it.
0: Again, season 6 is out now. I hope that you get another 6 seasons after this. Again, it's called America Says. Thank you for your time today.
2: I really appreciate it, and I'll be back anytime you ask.
0: And we'll definitely have you back. Again, John Michael Higgins on this Movie Star Monday. The show is called America Says. I've got all the information in the show notes for today at John and Heidi.

0: 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Time now for the movie quote of the day with my beautiful bride, Heidi, guessing the film from 1997. Heidi, you make me want to be a better man. You make me want to be a better man.
1: Oh, gosh, I don't know.
0: Jack Nicholson said it in which movie?
1: It was with Helen Hunt.
0: Yeah, As Good As It Gets.
1: There you go.
0: Yep. His name was Melvin in the movie. Yeah,
1: okay.
0: But As Good As It Gets. That is the movie quote of the day on the John and Heidi Show.

0: From the Chiricahua Community Health Center Weather Center, here's your forecast for Wilcox.
1: Tonight, clear skies and breezy. Low right around 47 for a Tuesday. Sunny with a high near 88. Tuesday night, partly cloudy. Low right around 51. Wednesday, partly sunny. High near 87. Wednesday night, partly cloudy. Low right around 50. Currently in Wilcox, it's 75 degrees.
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1: Americans ate 98 pounds of chicken per capita in 2022.
0: Oh, wow.
1: 98 pounds. That seems like a whole
0: That does sound
1: lot.
0: Like a lot of chicken, doesn't it?
1: But I guess if you, I mean, you think about, okay, we're going out, we're getting chicken strips, we're getting chicken sandwiches, we're getting chicken everything. Yeah. Bermuda has no native people.
0: No kidding.
1: Apparently. Huh. That's what it's saying.
0: Okay.
1: And the coldest marathon was in Yukatia, Siberia in 2022. Runners raced in negative 63 degrees Fahrenheit.
0: How could you do that?
1: I don't know.
0: It's a dry heat.
1: That sounds miserable.
0: Or a dry
1: That's
0: cool.
1: all news to me.
0: That is all news to me as well.

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1: What?
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0: Fun fact for you, Heidi.
1: What's that, John?
0: Elephants are the only mammal that cannot jump. So
1: I think
0: all
1: I knew that
0: other
1: one
0: mammals
1: already.
0: Can jump. Fun fact for you, Heidi.
1: What's that, John?
0: In order to overcome gravity and hurl us into space, Earth would have to spin 800 times faster. So I don't think we have to worry about that happening. Fun fact for you, Heidi.
1: What's that, John?
0: On average, you breathe 23,000 times every day. That seems like a lot of breathing.
1: It does.
0: How is that possible? 23,000 times? Okay, well, I suppose. Fun fact for you, Heidi.
1: What's that, John?
0: Cold water weighs more than hot water. Huh. I didn't know that.
1: I didn't know that either.
0: And we'll do one more fun fact for you, Heidi.
1: What's that, John?
0: Cows do not have front teeth on the top. They don't have upper front teeth.
1: They don't?
0: No. No teeth up there. So.
1: I guess I've never seen one smile, so I wouldn't know.
0: That's why, because they're self-conscious about not having the teeth up there. That's why cows are never happy, apparently. Huh. All right, there are several fun facts. Now you know. Thanks for listening to the John and Heidi Show.
2: 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I wanna dance with my baby.

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1: Time now for some weird news. A moose went on a self-guided tour of Bozeman, Montana, and appropriately enough, he even took a nap in front of a radio station called the Moose.
0: Oh, yeah. Cute.
1: So they first spotted this moose near an apartment, and this young lady shared a video with her father, Travis, who joked that the animal approved of a nearby property listing. Officials from the Montana Fish, Wildlife, and Parks monitored the situation, but they didn't take any action, noting that the moose caused no trouble. While it is uncommon, such wildlife sightings do occasionally happen, and animals pass through that area quite often. So, while I've never had a moose wander around in our yard, we had geese that were hanging out in our, not this house, our last house. Remember that? I'd go outside and there'd be like a whole row of geese.
0: Yes.
1: And our dogs were going nuts. I'm like, what is going on? And I walk out and I'm like, oh, we got a gang of geese in the front yard. So, I'm like, okay, well, bark as you want, I suppose. That is some weird news. Thanks for listening to the John and Heidi Show. If it's

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0: 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Time now for the question of the day. Heidi, this one's for you. 9 out of 10 kids used to do this. Now just 1 in 3 do this. What is it? I bet you did this when you were a kid.
1: I have no idea.
0: Jump rope. Were you a jump roper?
1: I did, yeah.
0: Yeah. We don't do that anymore.
1: You know, you don't see kids doing anything anymore.
0: Well, 9 out of 10 kids used to. Now it's just 1 in 3 that do it. So if you are a jump roper, then you are a special person. That is your question of the day with John and Heidi.

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1: Time now for something special with Heidi Small. What do you have for me, Heidi?
2: Got another forgotten TV channel.
1: Oh, yeah. What is this one?
2: This one is called Daytime and Cable Health Network. This was from 1982. Do you remember this?
1: No, I don't think I had this one.
2: It says, in March of 1982, a partnership between the Hearst newspaper conglomerate and ABC News resulted in a daytime news magazine-style channel. It broadcast only 4 hours a day, 5 days a week, which programming aimed at female viewers. It was probably viewed more by people trying to find HBO than by people who turned into it intentionally because it shared transponder space with HBO, which in the early 80s didn't broadcast 24 hours a day.
1: Hmm.
2: In 1984, Daytime and Viacom-owned short-lived medical channel Cable Health Network also debuted in 1982. The latter showed programs about healthy living, nutrition, and medical conditions. Lifetime would keep the channel's programming post-merger, and in the early 1990s aired shows like Living with Diabetes and in an early Sunday morning block called the Lifetime Medical Television.
1: I don't remember any of that.
2: We had HBO, and I don't remember HBO ever not being on 24 hours a day.
1: It was probably during times that people weren't watching that they had that other stuff on. So
2: yeah, I don't know. It's bizarre.
1: And maybe I just didn't have HBO early enough, because we had HBO too, but I don't know if it was in
2: 82. You guys had scrambled HBO.
1: Yeah.
2: You had to watch the pixelated version.
1: No, it was, there was some dude that climbed. This is the weirdest thing. Some guy that knew my dad, he's like, oh, you guys want HBO? And this happened. He climbed a telephone pole, and he opens a box and does some stuff, and then he comes back down and says, you got HBO now. And there's like a filter that would block out the channels, and this guy, and my mother was like, we need to just pay for it. She's like, I'm so afraid we're going to get caught. It's some bootleg HBO, and I'm like, what is this all about? I just thought it was the weirdest thing.
2: So funny.
1: Yeah, my mom was like, I don't want you guys watching that channel. There you go. That is something special with Heidi Small.
0: Die.

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1: Yeah, what's your A1C at?
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0: from the Chiricahua Community Health Center Weather Center. Here's your forecast for Wilcox.
1: Tonight, clear skies and breezy. Low right around 47 for a Tuesday. Sunny with a high near 88. Tuesday night, partly cloudy. Low right around 51. Wednesday, partly sunny. High near 87. Wednesday night, partly cloudy. Low right around 50. Currently in Wilcox, it's 73 degrees.
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0: Time now for the list. People who got their start in reality TV. So Sean Duffy, U.S. Transportation Secretary Sean Duffy, was on The Real World and on Road Rules back in the day.
1: Really?
0: Theon Vaughn was also on Road Rules. Kristen Wiig started on reality TV on The Joe Schmo Show. Huh. Harry Styles and Camila Cabello, both on The X Factor. Emma Stone in A Search for the New Partridge Family. Glenn Powell, Endurance. Meghan Markle, Deal or No Deal. Kesha, The Simple Life. Chris Hemsworth, Australia's Dancing with the Stars. Again, these are famous people who got their start in reality television. We're up to number 6. Tom Hardy, The Big Breakfast. John Hamm, The Big Date.
1: I love John Hamm.
0: Lady Gaga, number 4, Boiling Points. Kelly Clarkson, Jennifer Hudson, and Carrie Underwood, all from American Idol.
1: Right.
0: Beyonce, do you know where she got her start?
1: I have not.
0: Star Search.
1: Oh.
0: And Cardi B, from a TV show called Love and Hip Hop in New York. So there you go. That is the list on the John and Heidi Show.

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1: We always like to wrap things up around here with good news, and I think this is good news. Take a listen to this. She started drawing when she was 70 years young. Well, now, at a just crisp 99 years young, her art is inspiring people all around the world. Nita is 99, and she's living proof that it's never too late to start something new and discover a passion that could touch the lives of others. Nearly three decades ago, she picked up a pencil for the first time. She was just 70. It was a simple curiosity that has now grown into a deeply personal artistic journey. She's being honored with an exhibit of her work as she approaches her 100th birthday. Fusion Art Gallery has her art on display. Her medium of choice is still graphite. That's a pencil. Her inspiration? Well, that's just everything around her. She said, when I see something that would make a good drawing, I just go up and ask if I can draw it.
2: Aww.
1: That something is usually people. Strangers, mainly, in stores. Everyday faces. Fleeting moments that catch her eye. She said, the subject carries meaning beyond the page. Every one of those people means something to me. Her approach is refreshingly simple, wonderfully bold. If she sees a face or a scene that inspires her, she gets permission and just starts sketching them right then and there. It's anybody. I could be in a store and I could see something that would make a good drawing and I just ask, hey, would you mind if I draw you? She said, I've never been refused. If you want to see her work,
2: that would creep me out.
1: Yeah. If you want to see her work, which is amazing, by the way, I've got a link to this story. You can see a TV program from ABC News. I've got the whole thing, photos, videos, all of that in the show notes for today at johnandheidishow.com. Time to say goodbye, Heidi.
2: Goodbye, Heidi.
1: Goodbye, everybody. Have a great day. Thank you for listening to the John and

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always with new rock first, Black Crowes, and It's Like That from A Pound of Feathers. Taking their name from Outlaws Bonnie Parker and Clyde Barrow, here's Parker Barrow with Blinded. Their sophomore album, Hold the Mash, dropped July 17th.

From his solo debut, New Day, that was John Corabi in 1969. John's autobiography, Horseshoes and Hand Grenades, is out now in paperback with a brand new chapter covering the last 6 years of his life. 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
2: Tonight, clear skies and breezy, low right around 47 for a Tuesday, sunny with a high near 88. Tuesday night, partly cloudy, low right around 51. Wednesday, partly sunny, high near 87. Wednesday night, partly cloudy, low right around 50. Currently in Wilcox, it's 69 degrees.
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Judas Priest are set to release a new career-spanning collection, The Best of Judas Priest, through Sony Music on June 19th, from the 1980 classic British Steel. 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

After 9 years, Europe is back with our 12th studio album, Come This Madness, arriving September 25th through Silver Lining Music. 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Now, Silver Lining Music will also release another Nail in the Coffin on August 28th, the first new Shaboom album in more than 20 years. 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

Tesla with the song they've practically made their own over the last few years, I Love You. It's from their upcoming covers album, Homage. Now, Tesla hits the road this summer with Extreme and Motley Crue for a 33-day run kicking off July 17th. Homage also arrives July 17th through Frontiers Music. Here's Extreme with Other Side of the Rainbow.

0: from the Chiricahua Community Health Center Weather Center, here is your forecast for Wilcox.
1: Tonight, clear skies and breezy. Low right around 47 for a Tuesday. Sunny with a high near 88. Tuesday night, partly cloudy. Low right around 51. Wednesday, partly sunny. High near 87. Wednesday night, partly cloudy. Low right around 50. Currently in Wilcox, it's 66 degrees.
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10: Andrew even went back and bought a new gold stud for his pierced
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0: 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People keep asking me, what is Britpop? 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

the late Phil Campbell alongside Dee Snider on These Old Boots. 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

New rock from Australia's Catalana with Unrequited. It's off their new album, Perfect Storm. We kicked off the hour with Airborne and Alive After Death, Last Plane Out. Their self-titled album arrives on August 28th. Eric Gronwall releases his new record, Bad Bones, on May 22nd. Here's Praying for a Miracle on Hard

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0: And we're doing our job. Hard.

There's a band I'd love to see tour the U.S., The Karma Effect with Bad Manners. Their new album, Cruel Intentions, drops next Friday through Earache Records. Gunshine's new album, Grand Rising, hits stores July 24th. Here's single, Looks Good on You, on Hard Rock Nights.

0: from the Chiricahua Community Health Center Weather Center. Here's your forecast for Wilcox.
1: Tonight, clear skies and breezy. Low right around 47 for a Tuesday. Sunny with a high near 88. Tuesday night, partly cloudy. Low right around 51. Wednesday, partly sunny. High near 87. Wednesday night, partly cloudy. Low right around 50. Currently in Wilcox, it's 60 degrees.
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America prides itself on being the most just country in the world, and we retain a violent and ignoble death for our convicted murderers. 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

Weary I Roam from Blacktop Mojo. The band just kicked off their Texas Checkmate tour, keeping them on the road through early August. Pre-orders are now live for the new album, Discount Fireworks, and every pre-order includes a download of the new track, Gunshot. More info on the tour and the album is waiting for you at Blacktop Mojo's official website. 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

Crash Diet with Chaos Magnetics off their album Art of Chaos, available now through Nine Tone Records and absolutely worth picking up. At the end of the month, The Cruel Intentions will release their third album, All Hail Hypocrisy, another record on my never-ending must-have list. Here they are with the title track on Hard Rock Nights.

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2: Tonight, clear skies and breezy. Low right around 47 for a Tuesday. Sunny with a high near 88. Tuesday night, partly cloudy. Low right around 51. Wednesday, partly sunny. High near 87. Wednesday night, partly cloudy. Low right around 50. Currently in Wilcox, it's 60 degrees.
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I am leaving you tonight with a band from France called Harsh. Their new album, Fields, arrives July 3rd. This is Don't Mess With Me. I'm Brian Basher, reminding you to always respect the past and crank the future.

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1: Thanks for hanging out on the What's a Josh broadcast for today, the 19th day of May. 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
1: Thanks for hanging out on the What's a Josh broadcast. Getting ready for bragging rights only trivia. Today's topic has to do with the solar system. I'll give you the question next.

0: From the Chiricahua Community Health Center Weather Center, here's your forecast for Wilcox.
1: Tonight, clear skies and breezy. Low right around 47 for a Tuesday. Sunny with a high near 88. Tuesday night, partly cloudy. Low right around 51. Wednesday, partly sunny. High near 87. Wednesday night, partly cloudy. Low right around 50. Currently in Wilcox, it's 58 degrees.
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1: You're on the What's a Josh broadcast. Bragging rights only trivia. This one's going to sound like a basic science question, but it trips people up all the time. It's something that maybe you learned in school. You ready for it? Which planet in our solar system has the shortest day? Which planet in our solar system has the shortest day? Don't look it up. You had something you just have to know. If you think you know it, keep it to yourself. If you don't know it, I'll give you the answer next on the What's a Josh broadcast. This is Bragging Rights Only Trivia. I'm

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1: All right, kids, bragging rights only trivia here on the What's a Josh broadcast. I feel like I'm teaching something in fifth grade science here. Which planet in our solar system has the shortest day, meaning it spins the fastest? Is it one of the small rocky planets or one of the giants? Ready for it? If you said Jupiter, you are correct. Jupiter completes one full rotation in just about 10 hours. Insanely fast considering it's the largest planet in our solar system. Because of that speed, Jupiter actually bulges at the equator. It's slightly squished at the poles. For comparison, Earth equals 24 hours, Mars 24.6 hours. So there you go. If you guessed Jupiter, pat yourself on the back. You are smarter than the rest of us.

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1: Thanks for hanging out on the What's a Josh broadcast. 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

0: From the Chiricahua Community Health Center Weather Center, here's your forecast for Wilcox.
1: Tonight, clear skies and breezy, low right around 47 for a Tuesday, sunny with a high near 88. Tuesday night, partly cloudy, low right around 51. Wednesday, partly sunny, high near 87. Wednesday night, partly cloudy, low right around 50. Currently in Wilcox, it's 58 degrees.
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1: Thanks for listening to the What's a Josh broadcast. So if you're like me and you have an iPhone, Apple might owe you some money. A couple weeks ago, the company agreed to pay $250 million to settle a lawsuit claiming it misled customers about promised AI features on the newer iPhones. Millions of Americans who bought certain iPhone 15 Pros, Pro Max, or iPhone 16s, ooh, I have one of those, between 2024 and 2025, ooh, that's me, could receive compensation. The lawsuit focused on delayed Apple Intelligent features, including a smarter Siri that was promoted in ads starring Bella Ramsey. Those eligible can expect to receive a letter or email telling you how to file a claim. The refunds are expected to be somewhere between $25 and $95. Once again, the attorneys get all the money. But still, yeah, I have one of those. And I noticed that when I started with the iPhone, I'm like, man, Siri is not as good as the Google Assistant. And that makes a lot of sense now. More on the way.

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1: Hanging on the What's a Josh broadcast, just telling you, if you have an iPhone, you could be expecting a check anywhere from $25 to $95 on this class action lawsuit. Interesting. I wanted to know, what's the most you've ever gotten out of a class action lawsuit? Brian said, I got a check for $1.14. Rachel, $8.52 from a bank overdraft settlement. I got that too, way back in the day. Kevin, I got $3.17 from a cereal lawsuit, still waiting on my yacht. And Laura, Google location tracking settlement. I got around $60, the most I've ever made on a class action lawsuit. I love that one. Love to hear from you at whatsajosh.com.
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1: Another What's a Josh broadcast. So how much have you ever made in a class action lawsuit settlement? 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Jason, $22 from a store loyalty card data breach. And Greg actually is the biggest winner here. I got $400 from a car manufacturer settlement. I like that one. Anyway, if you have any more, we'd love to hear from you over at whatsajosh.com.

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1: It is that time on the What's a Josh broadcast, the retro movie quote of the day. Today, we are going back to the early 90s. This is a very popular movie, so I'm not going to give you any more hints. I'll give you the quote next, though, with the retro movie quote of the day and the What's a Josh broadcast.
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0: 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Here's your forecast for Wilcox.
1: Tonight, clear skies and breezy. Low right around 47 for a Tuesday. Sunny with a high near 88. Tuesday night, partly cloudy. Low right around 51. Wednesday, partly sunny. High near 87. Wednesday night, partly cloudy. Low right around 50. Currently in Wilcox, it's 56 degrees.
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Hot 92.5. The retro movie quote of the day, going back to 1994. Pop quiz, hot shot. What was that from? Ah, I can hear the voice saying that. Pop quiz, hot shot. That's the retro movie quote of the day. If you know the movie, keep it to yourself. If you don't know it, I'll give you the answer next.

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1: Pop quiz, hot shot. We're not doing a quiz. We're doing the retro movie quote of the day, and that is the quote. Pop quiz, hot shot. What movie was that from? It was released in 1994. It really helped launch Keanu Reeves as a major action star. Sandra Bullock's breakout movie role. One of the bus scenes were filmed at real highway speeds. The famous bus jump was done practically, and the bus actually jumped farther than expected. What? No, I thought that was completely fake. It became one of the biggest action hit movies of the early 90s. What was it? Pop quiz, hot shot. Well, that was Dennis Hopper in Speed. Did you get it right? If you did, congratulations. If not, check out the movie tonight. More on the way.

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1: Thanks for hanging out on the What's a Josh broadcast for today, the 19th day of May. Today is National Malcolm X Day, National Devil's Food Cake Day, one of my favorites, and National Mechanical Dry Eye Day. 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Today's your day for your birthday. Happy birthday to you. Thanks for hanging out on the What's a Josh broadcast.

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1: 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Getting ready for Bragging Rights Only trivia. Today's topic has to do with the solar system. I'll give you the question next.

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0: 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Here is your forecast for Wilcox.
1: Tonight, clear skies and breezy. Low right around 47 for a Tuesday. Sunny with a high near 88. Tuesday night, partly cloudy. Low right around 51. Wednesday, partly sunny. High near 87. Wednesday night, partly cloudy. Low right around 50. Currently in Wilcox, it's 53 degrees.
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1: Here on the What's a Josh broadcast, bragging rights only trivia. This one's going to sound like a basic science question, but it trips people up all the time. It's something that maybe you learned in school. You ready for it? Which planet in our solar system has the shortest day? Which planet in our solar system has the shortest day? Don't look it up. You had something you just have to know. If you think you know it, keep it to yourself. If you don't know it, I'll give you the answer next on the What's a Josh broadcast. This is Bragging Rights Only Trivia. I know.

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1: All right, kids, breaking rights only trivia here on the What's a Josh broadcast. I feel like I'm teaching something in fifth grade science here. Which planet in our solar system has the shortest day, meaning it spins the fastest? Is it one of the small rocky planets or one of the giants? Ready for it? If you said Jupiter, you are correct. Jupiter completes one full rotation in just about 10 hours. Insanely fast considering it's the largest planet in our solar system. Because of that speed, Jupiter actually bulges at the equator. It's slightly squished at the poles. For comparison, Earth equals 24 hours, Mars 24.6 hours. So there you go. If you guessed Jupiter, pat yourself on the back. You are smarter than the rest of us.

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1: Thanks for hanging out on the What's a Josh broadcast. Do you have an iPhone? I do, and I'm still trying to figure out how to use it like 2 years after getting one. Apple actually might owe you some money. I'll give you information on this one coming up in a few songs. There's a place

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0: 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Here is your forecast for Wilcox.
1: For Tuesday, sunny skies with a high near 88. Tonight, increasing clouds, low right around 51. Wednesday, partly sunny, high near 86. Wednesday night, partly cloudy, low right around 49. Thursday, sunny with a high near 86. Currently in Wilcox, it's 54 degrees.
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1: Thanks for listening to the What's a Josh broadcast. So if you're like me and you have an iPhone, Apple might owe you some money. A couple weeks ago, the company agreed to pay $250 million to settle a lawsuit claiming it misled customers about promised AI features on the newer iPhones. Millions of Americans who bought certain iPhone 15 Pros, Pro Max, or iPhone 16s, ooh, I have one of those, between 2024 and 2025, ooh, that's me, could receive compensation. The lawsuit focused on delayed Apple intelligent features, including a smarter Siri that was promoted in ads starring Bella Ramsey. Those eligible can expect to receive a letter or email telling you how to file a claim. The refunds are expected to be somewhere between $25 and $95. Once again, the attorneys get all the money. But still, yeah, I have one of those. And I noticed that when I started with the iPhone, I'm like, man, Siri is not as good as the Google Assistant.

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1: And that's going to do it for the What's a Josh broadcast for today, Tuesday. Will I see you back here tomorrow? I hope so. 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I will talk to you then. Love you. Bye-bye.

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5: From Feature Story News in Brussels, I'm William Denslow. Millions of Indians are grappling with record heat, with nearly all of the planet's hottest cities on Tuesday falling in India. This is as per data from AQI, the air quality monitoring platform. Neha Punia has more from New Delhi.
6: In India's capital, residents say stepping outside feels like entering a furnace. The heat is relentless, with nighttime temperatures also remaining over 30 degrees in many cities. About three-quarters of India's workforce is engaged in heat-exposed labor. So far today, the planet's hottest 100 cities are all in one country, India. Most of these cities are in the north, where temperatures are at several degrees above normal. A recent Oxford University study warns that climate change will expose billions of Indians to dangerously hot conditions by 2050.
5: Finance ministers and central bank governors from the G7 group of nations are holding their second and final day of talks in Paris. They're discussing the economic impacts of the Iran war, focusing on how to address the IMF's predictions of weaker global growth and higher inflation for next year. Ross Cullen reports.
7: The annual meeting of the finance ministers and central bank governors from the US, the UK, Canada, Japan, France, Germany and Italy is also looking at China policy following Donald Trump's recent visit to Beijing. G7 leaders are increasingly worried about a reliance on China for rare earths and other strategic minerals used in batteries, defense systems and electronics. The participants, which this year include guest attendees India, Brazil, Kenya and South Korea, will also focus on growing global economic imbalances. Ross Cullen, Paris.
5: It's being reported that Manchester City boss Pep Guardiola will leave the club at the end of the season. He's been at City for 10 years, winning 20 trophies in total. Despite having a year left on his contract, it's expected Guardiola's departure will be confirmed on Sunday, the final day of the Premier League campaign. Former Man City chairman David Bernstein says Pep has been phenomenal.
8: Clearly the greatest manager the City have ever had, and I think probably with Alex Ferguson, the greatest manager in English football since the Second World War. It's an extraordinary record. To do what he's done over a decade, over 10 years, is so difficult to manage football at the top level and keep doing it and repeat the success is near impossible. So as a football manager at the highest level, unparalleled, absolutely fantastic.
5: And European Union negotiators are meeting later Tuesday looking to agree on a trade deal brokered with the United States. That agreement was penned last summer and Washington has now set a July 4th deadline for its implementation. From Bureaus Worldwide, this is FSN.
9: From the Chiricahua Community Health Center Weather Center, here's your forecast for Wilcox.
10: For Tuesday, sunny skies with a high near 88. Tonight, increasing clouds, low right around 51. Wednesday, partly sunny, high near 86. Wednesday night, partly cloudy, low right around 49. Thursday, sunny with a high near 86. Currently in Wilcox, it's 56 degrees.
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27: Welcome in to a Tuesday, Taco Tuesday. As a matter of fact, this week I promised tacos. I didn't make tacos last week.
28: You didn't?
27: No, I did not.
28: I don't understand.
27: And I don't either. I need to start keeping a little... I've got a little book over here. It's a little taco memo book that somebody gave me. I've never filled out anything out in it, but I should probably keep track of my taco...
28: Wait, will you?
27: It's a little taco log.
28: Are you serious?
27: I'm serious. Yeah, I got it. I found it the other day. Look at this stack of crap over here. I'll find it for the... Oh, there it is. The Taco Log Book. The Taco
28: no
27: Log
28: way.
27: Book.
28: No way.
27: Yeah, look at that. See? And over here,
28: Oh my God.
27: You can rate your tacos.
28: It's got little seriously?
27: Tacos. Yeah, taco ratings. For tortilla, protein, toppings, salsa, ambiance.
28: Oh, that's awesome.
27: So you can enter your establishment location and who's with you, companions.
28: I know that when you're doing your ratings, you'll always rate beans.
27: Style, street, soft, or hard style. Yeah, I mean, there's not enough pages in here for me to rate all the tacos. That's cute.
28: That's cute. I like it.
27: Yeah, somebody sent me to this from Texas years ago. The Taco Log Book. I'm afraid to enter anything into it because it's so pretty. Today is National Devil Foods Cake Day. Who doesn't love some Devil's Food Cake? Well, you got to put the apostrophe in the right place on that one. It's National Roadie Day. Now, what the heck is a roadie? We know what a roadie is, right? Somebody who helps load in the equipment for a band or bands. And it can be the smallest of load-ins to the biggest of load-ins that require big 18-wheeler trucks full of equipment and lighting and pyrotechnics and, of course, instruments.
28: So on and so forth.
27: So also National May Ray Day. May Ray Day. Do you know what that is?
28: May Ray.
27: I don't know what that is.
28: Doesn't ring a bell.
27: Well, I'm going to look it up right now, right here on the air. We do things live here. Celebrated on the 19th of May every year. Created by a comedian in 1977 to honor his brother Ray's birthday. There you go.
28: Yeah.
27: May Ray.
28: Well, there you go.
27: Other than that, they say something about sunshine, summer weather, blah, blah. But no.
28: Blah, blah.
27: The internet says it's created by a guy named Richard, to honor his brother back in 1977. Yeah.
28: Well,
27: Ray.
28: What do you know?
27: One of the most infamous and controversial figures in the O.J. Simpson murder trial has died. Former LAPD Detective Mark Furman, who created quite a bit of hate while he was on the witness stand at the O.J. Simpson trial, has died at the age of 74. So, had throat cancer. Today's impossible trivia question. These first appeared in America in 1895. 1895, these first appeared in America. What are they? Or what is it?
28: Oh, no.
27: You weren't around in 1895?
28: I got a reading book right here for you.
27: But we know enough about how you feel about that. That's a stumper. I mean, you think about what first appeared in 1895. I don't know history that well.
28: It's not going to be an obvious answer. I figured that out through these questions. It's not an obvious answer.
27: But it is. The answer is going to be like, oh, huh, really? That old? Yeah. And I would actually probably
28: electric stove.
27: No, that's not it. We'll come back to that. We'll circle back. Our favorite thing to say here on the radio show. Okay, well, it's time for us to get the show started. So here we go.

0: Good morning, Wilcox. Thanks for listening to Hot 92.5 KHTO. You may have heard we had a pretty nasty wildfire rip through parts of Southern California yesterday. And we just wanted to point out that we have very little information other than about 1,400 acres are burned and no containment in Simi Valley, California, which is just on the edge of the L.A. County border with Ventura County. And to say Simi Valley schools are closed today. So if you are listening in the Simi Valley area.
1: It's a place that, you know, for quite a few of us in our friend network, it's very dear and dear to us and our kids.
0: I have dear friends that live there.
1: But
0: and they seem to be
1: one thing that's cool about California weather down here is that the wind, because it was windy, but not as windy as it has been. But
0: it was windy yesterday when the fire started.
1: Yeah. Really, really breezy, windy yesterday.
0: Yeah.
1: But when we're closer to the ocean, the humidity level overnight really increased. And the winds
0: that'll
1: calmed.
0: Help. That'll help.
1: And that it slowed the fire down a lot. There's like 750 firefighters on it right now.
0: Right. So. And
1: it's not even the biggest fire.
0: It's not a huge fire. It's any fire's
1: around
0: bad.
1: Homes.
0: But it's around homes, and there's quite a bit of evacuations. So, but just to say, Simi Valley Schools District is closed today. No school for Simi Valley kids. If you've ever picked up your phone to check one text and somehow ended up watching raccoons steal cat food 45 minutes later... Congratulations. Yeah. Apparently, you are very normal. A new article in Psychology Today says our attention spans are getting absolutely steamrolled by stress, devices, notifications, and endless choices.
1: You know what? That's, I actually thought about this.
0: Did you?
1: A couple weeks ago.
0: Yeah.
1: I was watching one of my reels, you know, story arcs. I don't know if it was ER or Blue Bloods, one of the two that is up right now.
0: Yeah,
1: or
0: right.
1: Middle is something like that.
0: Yeah.
1: And I found myself, instead of watching one of the longer ones, it's like, wait a minute, okay, a story arc is obviously shorter than the full episode.
0: Right.
1: But then I wanted it shorter than that. I wanted
0: it
1: to get
0: too long.
1: And I thought, wow, my attention, I thought to myself, my attention span is decreasing by doing this mindless
0: stuff. See how we're doing ourselves? Experts say multitasking. It's one of the biggest problems. Our brain may think it's juggling tasks efficiently, but science says every interruption creates a switch cost, meaning you become slower and less accurate every time your focus gets hijacked. Switch cost. That's the cost.
1: Switch cost.
0: I just wonder if we're like burning up brain cells when that happens too.
1: Then mine are like...
0: I know. Yeah. Is that the sound of your brain cells burning up?
1: The sound of Morgan's brain cells incinerating.
0: Gone. Stress also plays a huge role. They say anxiety and constant mental overload make it harder for the brain to focus. I find myself, though, when I'm really stressed, if I can just play a couple of games on my phone, I transfer that stress to losing the games more than anything else that's going on that makes
1: that's
0: sense.
1: That's one reason
0: life.
1: I play little games. My birth mom was in the hospital one time, and this is years ago.
0: Yeah.
1: She's updating her will, and the lawyer person's in the office, in the hospital. And
0: in the hospital with her?
1: Yeah. Because it was pretty serious, and she actually lived through that. But they said, Morgan, what is your address? And I had gone back to Texas to be with her, and I'm just fiddling around the hospital room, they're doing this stuff, and they said, Morgan, I just need your address, and I stop, and I'm like standing in the middle of the room, seriously, and 10 minutes later, I still could not remember my address.
0: I know.
1: It was crazy. And I thought, oh my gosh, I've lost my mind. I mean, more than I thought I had.
0: Lost?
1: Never to be found.
0: Attention spans. Well, you're never going to get them back either. It's...

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1: Time for me to jump in the shower, get clean, and come clean with some shower thoughts. Today's thoughts are about shrinking attention spans. Shrinking attention spans. Here, hold my squirrel. Somewhere between opening a browser tab and forgetting why you opened it, adulthood happens. The average person now watches TV while scrolling their phone because apparently one source of anxiety wasn't enough. Attention spans got so short that even microwave popcorn feels like a commitment. At this point, reading an entire recipe online is basically an endurance sport. The phrase, "I'll look it up real quick," has ruined more productivity than naps ever did. And if attention spans shrink any further, goldfish are going to start sounding judgmental.

0: Turn it up.
1: And feel the energy.
0: And feel the energy.
1: All the hits. You're the best.
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1: Things you didn't know today that you need to know, but you do. I didn't even say that right.
0: You didn't say that right. That's all right.
1: That's okay. Anyway, we ripped this stuff from the headlines.
0: Yeah, we do. Ripped, man. They're ripped like the headlines.
1: They are ripped. Let's see. What do you need to know today that you didn't know? Well,
0: what do I need to know?
1: As soon as I say the name of this thing, you're going to hear possibly undesirable music in your head.
0: What?
1: You know that Cars for Kids
0: commercial? Oh, no, don't
1: commercial?
0: Go there. Oh, my God. Oh,
1: somehow
0: my God. It's a small world after all.
1: Ooh, that's bad if you're doing that.
0: It's a small world after all. Oh,
1: anyway,
0: no, not the Cars for Kids
1: stuck thing. Stuck in America's brain.
0: Oh,
1: California,
0: man.
1: California judge has ordered the ad removed from radio.
0: Oh, thank the maker.
1: Starting June 8th.
0: Because it's obnoxious?
1: It was actually said that it ruled a nonprofit violated

0: false advertising and unfair competition laws.
1: No.
0: Uh-huh.
1: Wow. You know there's a TV PSA for that, too?
0: There is.
1: So I've seen it with the, like, they have, like, kids playing on a drum or something, on a band.
0: I know.
1: Supposedly singing that.
0: I was going to check and see if that's still allowed or not. I don't know, but it's... Okay, I'm moving on. I'm moving on. I'm going to keep past this. Let it go. The Pittsburgh Steelers have reportedly signed... Are you ready for this?
1: I'm ready.
0: Aaron Rodgers. Aaron rides again.
1: Now.
0: 1 year... Okay, so for 1 year, how much do you think you get paid?
1: Oh, I don't know. $20 million.
0: $25 million
1: for 1 year?
0: Yeah.
1: I think that's a payday I would take. Win, lose, or draw. He's got nothing to lose.
0: No.
1: He's already a Hall of Fame, you know, potential Hall of Famer in 5 years. So, yeah, make that $25 million. Put a little extra.
0: Sure.
1: Bucks I'll go in the bank there, A.A.
0: It's
1: Ron.
0: For a year. I'll go throw for a year. You know?
1: Right? You know who's a big A.A. Ron fan is one of our listeners, Deb John. She's a huge Aaron
0: Rodgers John,
1: fan.
0: Are you? What?
1: She's a huge fan. Huge,
0: well, Steelers fans are celebrating.
1: They should be because they don't have anybody else.
0: Jets fans are stress eating.
1: Well, and they are, you know.
0: And Packers fans are still somehow emotionally involved in all of this.
1: The thing is, and they are emotionally involved in this, but in their division, you talk about you're talking about the Steelers, the Ravens, the Bengals, and the Browns are in that division, and
0: that's a pretty crazy division.
1: It's a crazy division, but the last couple of years, the Bengals have been disappointing, the Browns have been disappointing for years, and the Ravens actually lost their coach last year. So, you know. Steelers may still, and the Steelers lost their coach too, so who knows?
0: Yeah,
1: I mean, the Steelers might have a shot at it. Anyway, that makes sense. If I was the Steelers, I would have kept him.
0: That is the wild, wild west in their
1: isn't
0: division.
1: It? In the east.
0: In the east.
1: It's the wild, wild west in the east.
0: Michael Jordan surprised his former high school teacher, Ms. Etta.
1: Yeah.
0: With a video call while she's in hospice care in North Carolina.
1: Aww.
0: Her wish was to speak to her famous former student one last time. Oh, my goodness.
1: I just got the feels, man.
0: I know, right?
1: Got the feels. Jordan is a class act, by the way.
0: Yeah, he is.
1: Tell me he's not. Prove it to me. A Space Jam doesn't count.
0: Well, Michael Jordan, he made it happen. Even the toughest sports fan suddenly needed a tissue because, you know what? You can't not help.
1: No, I know. You know.
0: So she got her wish. And then more. Jon Stewart, Steven Spielberg, and Bruce Springsteen are expected to appear on Stephen Colbert's final show on Thursday night.
1: David Letterman was on last Thursday night, which was great. They threw stuff off the top of the CBS building. If you haven't seen it, go back and check it out. And those are some things you didn't know you need another day ripped
0: from the headlines.
2: This thing right here.

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1: And now, for today's edition of All the News You Could Care Less About, here's your reporter, who you also could care less about.
2: You may recall some time ago when we reported that singer and sometime judge on The Voice, Shakira.
0: Oh, Shakira and her
2: Shakira,
0: hips.
2: That she was being sued in...
0: Sorry. When you say that, I got to move like Shakira. Okay, I'm better.
2: Wow. That was stunning is not quite the right word.
0: Not stunning. Yeah.
2: And it's stunning in its own sense. Surprising.
0: Woo.
2: I was looking down in the corner of my eye. It's like, woo. Shaking his thing.
0: Oh, my goodness.
2: He's Shakira-ing over here.
0: A little red in the face now. Oh, my goodness.
2: Anyway, so she was being sued in Spain for back taxes and fraud. Yeah.
0: Oh, yeah.
2: And we didn't hear much about it for a while.
0: We didn't.
2: Well, she has just scored what might be the most expensive told-you-so in celebrity history.
0: Wow. Do tell.
2: Spanish court has officially cleared Shakira in a long-running tax fraud case, ordered the government to return more than... 55 million euros in fines and payments.
0: What? Holy crap.
2: And that balloons to nearly 70 million with interest.
0: That means that she paid that.
2: Mm-hmm.
0: Now think about that for a second. It's like, who's got $50 million to pay a government? Even, I mean, unless you're Taylor Swift, somebody big like that. I mean, Shakira, I guess she was big in the 90s. I don't know. Yeah.
2: Well, it's all centered around whether Shakira actually lived in Spain long enough in 2011 to qualify as a tax resident.
0: Ooh, okay,
2: actually.
0: All right,
2: So Spanish authorities, they claimed her relationship with former soccer star Gerard Piqué, that it tied her to the country, but the court ruled prosecutors could not prove she spent the required 183 days there.
0: Oh.
2: The only confirmed 163 days.
0: Gotcha.
2: So basically, the
0: technicality.
2: A very expensive technicality.
0: Very expensive technicality.
2: Oh,
0: 15 days, right? Oh, my gosh.
2: Her lawyers, Shakira's lawyers, they said, wow, that was an exhausting 8-year nightmare. And they accused the authorities of some really sloppy practices.
0: I wonder if they're going to make the government pay for her attorney's fees since they lost. Because her attorney's fees have got to be in the millions. Right?
2: Oh, probably. Eight years?
0: And guess what? Those guys get a third of that. That's the way that works.
2: Sure.
0: You know, they get a third of that $70 million.
2: And she's already
0: lawyers do.
2: Yeah, she already settled a separate tax case back in 2023 involving
0: millions
2: of unpaid taxes.
0: Yeah, I think that's the one I remember. A couple of years ago, I remember that one, yeah. Wow. How much money does this woman make? That she would have to pay $55 million in 1 year to the country of Spain, of all places.
2: Well, sometimes I think, you know, we have artists that do their thing in the USA.
0: Sure.
2: But we're not really up on their, you know, what their career is like and
0: there used to be
2: where they're from.
0: A lot of reasons why British acts from the 1970s and 80s would have residency here in the United States was, for a time, the income tax for, you know, celebrities and artists over in the UK was like 75% of their take or something like that.
2: Yeah.
0: Hey, you think about that. You work hard, you're Elton John or the Beatles or whatever. You work really hard, you make... And God bless them. You know what? I stay up late at night concerned whether or not Elton John can feed his children. But, you know, I mean, it bothers me. But, you know, I mean, at some point in his career, the British government was keeping 75% of his gross revenues. It's like, come on, guys.
2: That's a little
0: much. So, anyway. All right, well, hey, Shakira, she keeps shaking it. She keeps shaking it. Yeah, baby. Shake, shake, shake.
2: Oh, my gosh. I can't look.
0: It's Van Camp and Morgan.

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4: From Feature Story News in Brussels, I'm William Denslow. Millions of Indians are grappling with record heat, with nearly all of the planet's hottest cities on Tuesday falling in India. This is as per data from AQI, the air quality monitoring platform. Neha Punia has more from New Delhi.
5: In India's capital, residents say stepping outside feels like entering a furnace. The heat is relentless, with nighttime temperatures also remaining over 30 degrees in many cities. About three-quarters of India's workforce is engaged in heat-exposed labor. So far today, the planet's hottest 100 cities are all in one country, India. Most of these cities are in the north, where temperatures are at several degrees above normal. A recent Oxford University study warns that climate change will expose billions of Indians to dangerously hot conditions by 2050.
4: Finance ministers and central bank governors from the G7 group of nations are holding their second and final day of talks in Paris. They're discussing the economic impacts of the Iran war, focusing on how to address the IMF's predictions of weaker global growth and higher inflation for next year. Ross Cullen reports.
6: The annual meeting of the finance ministers and central bank governors from the US, the UK, Canada, Japan, France, Germany and Italy is also looking at China policy following Donald Trump's recent visit to Beijing. G7 leaders are increasingly worried about a reliance on China for rare earths and other strategic minerals used in batteries, defense systems and electronics. The participants, which this year include guest attendees India, Brazil, Kenya and South Korea, will also focus on growing global economic imbalances. Ross Cullen, Paris.
4: It's being reported that Manchester City boss Pep Guardiola will leave the club at the end of the season. He's been at City for 10 years, winning 20 trophies in total. Despite having a year left on his contract, it's expected Guardiola's departure will be confirmed on Sunday, the final day of the Premier League campaign. Former Man City chairman David Bernstein says Pep has been phenomenal.
7: Clearly the greatest manager the City have ever had, and I think probably with Alex Ferguson, the greatest manager in English football since the Second World War. It's an extraordinary record. To do what he's done over a decade, over 10 years, is so difficult to manage football at the top level and keep doing it and repeat the success is near impossible. So as a football manager at the highest level, unparalleled, absolutely fantastic.
4: And European Union negotiators are meeting later Tuesday looking to agree on a trade deal brokered with the United States. That agreement was penned last summer and Washington has now set a July 4th deadline for its implementation. From Bureaus Worldwide, this is FSN.
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8: For Tuesday, sunny skies with a high near 88. Tonight, increasing clouds, low right around 51. Wednesday, partly sunny, high near 86. Wednesday night, partly cloudy, low right around 49. Thursday, sunny with a high near 86. Currently in Wilcox, it's 65 degrees.
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20: If you've ever stared at a text for 20 minutes wondering if LOL sounded too aggressive, congratulations. Science says you just might be Gen Z.
21: Okay.
20: A new poll found Gen Z is the most overthinking generation on Earth. Overthinkers.
21: Really?
20: 69% admitted they spiral daily over awkward conversations, text messages, social media posts, and even emoji choices. To that I say,
21: really?
20: The future looks bright if you're going to be a therapist. In fact, at least a third call themselves chronic overthinkers. See, they already recognize. That's part of the problem, right? You know, acceptance.
21: That is part of the problem.
20: Acceptance.
21: Step back from what you're thinking about. Just step back and take a breath.
20: Among the biggest panic triggers, being left on red, analyzing short replies like K, instead of okay, and accidentally liking an Instagram photo while deep stalking someone's account. See, that's the problem. When you're deep stalking, you got to be careful not to engage. It's like, because you're going to get found out.
21: Yeah.
20: And you can't click off quick enough.
21: No.
20: You can't unlike something quick enough.
21: No.
20: You know, it's like, oh crap. Yeah. I mean, I try not to click likes on anything anymore. Just
21: I only click like on things that from places that I know are reputable.
20: Okay, all right. But what about stuff you see, like a joke or a meme or something from a friend, or a friend has posted, maybe not posted on your you know, feed, but certainly one you've seen on their feed, or maybe you don't want somebody knowing that you're looking at their feed.
21: Yes, it. Well, I actually don't like friend comments too much. One,
20: yeah,
21: because I don't have a lot of friends. Well, I have faux friends.
20: Yeah.
21: Faux friends. At the same time, if I like something, then it might engage conversation or they might expect me to like everything. So I keep my expectations low online.
20: You should do a podcast. I need friends. See how many friends show up. The study also found 86% of Gen Z intentionally delay replying to messages so they don't seem too eager. I guess that's a problem too, right? If you see something right away, you go, oh, hey, I got to respond to that.
21: If you let yourself kind of get sucked in a little bit, every moment counts. It's like, is there a reply? Oh, I need a reply. I need a reply. Okay, is there a reply? 30 seconds later, is there a reply? You know, it's some people are really over the top.
20: Add to that, I might add that I'm starting to have issues with people who have Android phones that I'm trying to send messages to because this whole SMS RCP thing has gotten out of hand. It's like, and I feel, it's like, why didn't my message get delivered? It'll show you know.
21: Yeah.
20: And then I talked to, like, a friend of mine that's got an Android. It goes, oh, I've got an Android. I said, well, I'm not going to send you any more text messages. You've been ostracized from my text list. I'm not going to sit here and try and send everything over SMS. It's like, that's a choice that I got to make. It's one more keystroke.
21: You know? Right.
20: Right? Right?
21: It's exhausting.
20: Hey, 73% have re-recorded voice notes multiple times trying to sound casual. Because, you know, casual has apparently entered the witness protection program or something like that, right?
21: Yeah. Every word is perceived, typed or written.
20: One other area that I want to mention, and then we got to cut this short. The moon has gotten dragged into this, too, because nearly half of Gen Z believe full moons increase emotional spiraling and risky texting behavior. I'm going to blame that on the full moon.
21: Well,
20: I know.
21: Is the whole, you know.
20: Yeah.
21: And people be crazy.
20: That's right. People be crazy. And there you go. If you're Gen Z, you understand. It's Van Camp and Morgan. That

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1: A 28-year-old woman says one accidental deep dive into her boyfriend's journal completely changed how she sees their relationship.
0: Uh-oh.
1: Yeah, you know where this is going. The couple has been together nearly 4 years, but after secretly reading his diary, she discovered a brutally honest fix-it list.
0: Oh, no.
1: Detailing everything from about how he disliked her. Everything about how he disliked her in detail.
0: How he disliked her?
1: Yeah.
0: And they're together.
1: And they're together.
0: Okay.
1: According to the Post, her boyfriend criticized her job, her friends, her personality, and even her lack of hobbies.
0: But and wait. He's with her for one reason, or she's with him for one
1: reason?
0: Wait,
1: there's more. It gets even better.
0: Okay.
1: She says he also made a second list of traits he still wants to change.
0: Oh my gosh.
1: Including becoming more athletic, outdoorsy, and interested in the hobbies he enjoys. Wow.
0: This is a secret list?
1: Well, apparently, this was in his diary.
0: And wow.
1: Yeah. Sometimes you don't want to sneak around, you know, private areas of where your mate, hides stuff from you.
0: It just makes you wonder what the relationship is like.
1: It's got to suck.
0: And what did she do? Sorry. What did she do?
1: But wait, there's even more.
0: Oh, okay.
1: The emotional knockout punch came when she found one sentence circled in the journal. Quote, "Is it okay that I'm excited to meet other people?" End quote.
0: Uh-oh.
1: Wow.
0: Well, that encapsulates everything that she
1: Yeah, did. Pretty much. Now, she posted this online, which, of course, this is what we do now. You know, we make sure that the whole world knows what's wrong with us.
0: For something like this, it's actually kind of cool that she just hello.
1: Commenters immediately called the relationship exhausting, pointing out the irony that the boyfriend once dumped another woman for being too similar to him. Wow.
0: Wow.
1: Wow. Wow.
0: Hello.
1: Oh, my gosh. Wow. So what should she do? We know what she should do. She should run. Run as fast as you can.
0: Run fast, run far.
1: Get your stuff, pack it up in a van, and go.
0: Head on out of there. Get on out of Dodge. Leave him in the dust.
1: Move on. That's our relationship advice for something like this. This is ridiculous. I think we all in every relationship, we would desire that our mate be what we want them to be. I don't think anybody can, you know.
0: Oh, I've been down that road of having someone, critique me and give me
1: the
0: weekly
1: critique is
0: update.
1: Wrong. That's wrong. The critique is wrong. I think we should accept ourselves and each other for the way we are. But yes, everybody, of course, thinks that their other person could be or should be like this or that or the other thing. I mean, it just that's human nature. But you know, the idea is that you've got to get over that. You can't have a relationship like that. Certainly, why would you write this stuff down in a diary?
0: And why would you want one?
1: I think maybe he wanted her to find it. Maybe he thought, well, if I put this in my diary and circle stuff in red,
0: then she'll
1: find
0: get mad
1: it.
0: And she'll leave, and it's not my fault.
1: No. I think he's so narcissistic that he probably thinks that she'll just go along with it. You're like, well, he's right.
0: Oh,
1: I really
0: possibly,
1: need to be less shy.

0: for some tasty bits.
1: Devil's food. Ooh. And a big tall glass of milk.
0: That sounds really delicious.
1: Doesn't it?
0: It does. Mm. Here's some things you probably didn't know yesterday. Young babies don't develop the reflex to breathe through their mouths until they're 3 or 4 months old. They do the nose breathing thing. Yeah, they're not mouth breathers until then. Crazy. I didn't know
1: that. That's kind of crazy.
0: Yeah. There are 6 countries besides the United States that use the U.S. dollar as their only form of currency. They are the British Virgin Islands, Caribbean Netherlands, Marshall Islands, Micronesia, Palau, and Turks and Caicos.
1: Turks and Caicos, which I had never heard about until recently.
0: A
1: couple of years ago.
0: Back in 1975, the then Washington Redskins tried to get Andre the Giant to try out to be a defensive lineman, but he turned him down.
1: No, and you know what? Didn't he wrestle or something?
0: Yeah, he was a wrestler.
1: But I mean, the older he got, the more difficult his movement.
0: He's a big dude. Yeah.
1: Yeah.
0: Big dude.
1: I don't think he would have been a good defensive lineman.
0: But he was great in The Princess Bride.
1: Well, yeah.
0: In China, Spain, and Greece, people mix wine with Coca-Cola.
1: Ooh. Well, you mentioned... I was going to try that because you mentioned that.
0: Did I mention that before?
1: Mm-hmm. Yeah.
0: And baby elephants, speaking of babies, suck their trunks for comfort the same way human babies suck their thumbs.
1: Aww.
0: Imagine that. Because a baby elephant's thumb is really hard to suck. Anyway, there you go. Those are our tasty bits for today.

0: 92.5.
1: All right, Meow. And there'll be license and registration. Hurry up, Meow. Is there something funny here, boy?
2: No.
1: Well, then why are you laughing, Mr. Larry Johnson?
2: I'm sorry. Are you saying meow?
1: Am I saying meow?
2: I thought you...
1: Don't think, boy. Meow, do you know how fast you were going?
2: I could have sworn you said meow.
1: Do I look like a cat to you, boy? Am I jumping around all nimbly-bimbly from tree to tree?
2: No.
1: Am I drinking milk from a saucer?
2: No.
1: Well, do you see me eating mice?
0: Online at hot925.com.

0: hit music for Wilcox and Northern Cochise County. 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Today's impossible trivia question. These first appeared in America in 1895. What are they? What is it?
1: Around 1895, we were sitting on right then so many things that were just going to explode technological-wise. Give me a hint.
0: They're still in use today. They're still in use today, but not as much as they were, say, 15, 20 years ago.
1: Sure. I was going to say it's not a phone.
0: Oh, no.
1: No.
0: Not in 1895.
1: No. See, now I have something on the tip of my tongue and I can't think of what it is.
0: Yeah, you're so close, but you're not. You're not close at all. All right, we'll move on. We'll let you know next hour what the answer is. A new study suggests the classic advice to just exercise more may actually push some people further away from working out. Researchers studying nearly 300 adults in Finland found people with higher BMI often associated exercise with negative emotions like embarrassment, discomfort, or frustration. Really, what's the signal of that? Higher BMI gives you those kinds of feelings. Like, come on. As a result, they reported less enjoyment, pride, and attraction toward physical activity compared to lower BMI participants. So this is the funny thing about life.
1: Uh-huh.
0: So the people who need to exercise are usually the people in the higher BMI.
1: Yeah.
0: The people are in the lower BMI, yeah, of course they need exercise, but maybe not as much. So why is it that they enjoy exercise more than the people?
1: Well, and you have to wonder too, is that when you're hitting your marks and you're fairly new at this, you have to wonder why there's not like a, well, you need to have a buddy system.
0: Yeah.
1: Or wherever you're going, because otherwise, a person who is not as motivated for whatever reason.
0: So, do you pick somebody that's got a lower BMI than you to go exercise with, because you will, emulate to their their excitement level instead of your, like, I just want to quit level.
1: You want me to what? How many times?

0: They say,
1: what's a rep?
0: What's a rep? When workouts consistently feel miserable, the brain learns to avoid them.
1: Yeah.
0: Regardless of the health goals.
1: Well, and sometimes you need someone to come into if you can find someone who's going to be your accountability partner with a lower BMI, and they're like one of those driven people that's going, hey, let's go sweat today. You need to go to the person, take them by the hand, and take them with you for that first day, because that first step's a doozy. The first step to start exercising is...
0: I'm such a competitive person that if I was to do that, I'd always be trying to one-up them. I'd probably hurt myself trying to lift more weight than I can or whatever, because I want to show them up. That's just me. I'm that person. Have you met me? I mean, so that's why I don't go to the gym. That's my excuse anyway. That's my story, and I'm sticking to it.
1: As you well should.
0: It's Van Camp and Morgan.

0: Hot 92.5.
1: Yes or BS, graduation edition. Are you ready, sir?
2: Yeah, graduation edition. Yeah.
1: Yes,
2: that
1: sir.
2: Time of the year, isn't it?
1: Uh-huh.
2: Grads and dads.
1: Ready?
2: I'm ready.
1: Yes or BS. High school yearbooks originally started as simple autograph books.
2: Oh, I think that's true. Yeah. I think that's true. Yeah.
1: Early yearbooks in the 1800s.
2: The 1800s?
1: Yeah.
2: Wow.
1: They were often signature and memory books shared among classmates.
2: All right, okay. All right.
1: Yes or BS?
2: Uh-huh.
1: Seniors tend to drink more coffee during graduation season than finals week.
2: I thought you were going to say drink more beer. more than finals week? No, I think you drink more coffee during finals week.
1: Mm-hmm.
2: Yeah. Yeah, that's a BS.
1: Yeah, absolutely.
2: Yeah, no.
1: Research consistently shows caffeine consumption spikes most heavily during finals and exam periods.
2: Yep. Pulling an all-nighter.
1: Oh, man.
2: We've all done it.
1: Yes or BS? The square graduation cap is called a mortarboard.
2: Is that what it's called? Yeah. I'd say yes. Yeah. I don't know why, but yeah, it's called a mortarboard.
1: You're correct, sir. Yes or BS? More photos were taken during graduation ceremonies than at weddings.
2: Oh, I think that's BS. I think people take more pictures at weddings.
1: It is a BS.
2: Yeah.
1: Because I think I even knew that one.
2: Yeah.
1: I was like, I got one. Wedding photography remains a much larger commercial industry globally. Because if you're just taking pictures and these are someone's wedding pictures.
2: Yeah.
1: Just have a professional,
2: someone
1: with a camera take them.
2: How many pictures can you take at a graduation ceremony? I can take a bunch, but it's like if you're a spectator, you're sitting way away from where people are coming up on, the stage or whatever to get their diploma. And then you take a silly picture of them, or you take a picture of them and their buddies afterwards, but that's it. It's not the same as being at a wedding reception where people are making absolute fools out of themselves. Or if you're single, you're taking a picture of that person of the opposite sex that looks really good.
1: Oh.
2: Saving that one for the memory book. Yeah. Yeah. Like an episode of How I Met Your Mother or something like that. All right. Anyway, back to the graduation time.
1: Okay, so yes or BS, most graduates remember very little of the commencement speech afterward.
2: That's a total yes.
1: Yeah.
2: Yeah, nobody's listening.
1: Yeah, it's the same thing with a wedding ceremony or anything like big.
2: At least the wedding ceremony, you know what the vows are, what the ceremony's supposed to sound like.
1: Well, yeah, but during graduation, you know you're graduating, but sometimes.
2: Graduation, you got five people talking, including regents, board of regents, and like, get on with it. I just want my diploma. I was up all night last night partying. I'm so tired.
1: Right.
2: I know I've got shades on, but somebody's going to hear me snoring if I fall asleep.
1: Yes or BS, balloon sales spike massively during graduation season.
2: Oh, wow. That's something I've never thought about. I say yes.
1: Of course.
2: Yeah.
1: Of course they do. They spike massively. Graduation season is one of the busiest annual periods for party supply and balloon retailers.
2: Okay, all right. Wow. Balloon retailers. That sounds so official.
1: Last is, but not least is, graduation parties are one of the busiest periods of the year for pizza.
2: Pizza, huh? I think that's a yes, because that seems like the easiest thing to do for some of these grad parties and stuff. Yeah.
1: It is, yes.
2: All right. There you go. And hey, congratulations if you're graduating. And congratulations to all graduates.
1: That's right.
2: That's our yes or BS for this week.

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6: From Feature Story News in Brussels, I'm William Denslow. Millions of Indians are grappling with record heat, with nearly all of the planet's hottest cities on Tuesday falling in India. This is as per data from AQI, the air quality monitoring platform. Neha Punia has more from New Delhi.
7: In India's capital, residents say stepping outside feels like entering a furnace. The heat is relentless, with nighttime temperatures also remaining over 30 degrees in many cities. About three quarters of India's workforce is engaged in heat-exposed labor. So far today, the planet's hottest 100 cities are all in one country, India. Most of these cities are in the north, where temperatures are at several degrees above normal. A recent Oxford University study warns that climate change will expose billions of Indians to dangerously hot conditions by 2050.
6: Finance ministers and central bank governors from the G7 group of nations are holding their second and final day of talks in Paris. They're discussing the economic impacts of the Iran war, focusing on how to address the IMF's predictions of weaker global growth and higher inflation for next year. Ross Cullen reports.
8: The annual meeting of the finance ministers and central bank governors from the US, the UK, Canada, Japan, France, Germany and Italy is also looking at China policy following Donald Trump's recent visit to Beijing. G7 leaders are increasingly worried about a reliance on China for rare earths and other strategic minerals used in batteries, defense systems and electronics. The participants, which this year include guest attendees India, Brazil, Kenya and South Korea, will also focus on growing global economic imbalances. Ross Cullen, Paris.
6: It's being reported that Manchester City boss Pep Guardiola will leave the club at the end of the season. He's been at City for 10 years, winning 20 trophies in total. Despite having a year left on his contract, it's expected Guardiola's departure will be confirmed on Sunday, the final day of the Premier League campaign. Former Man City chairman David Bernstein says Pep has been phenomenal.
9: Clearly the greatest manager the City have ever had, and I think probably with Alex Ferguson, the greatest manager in English football since the Second World War. It's an extraordinary record. To do what he's done over a decade, over 10 years, is so difficult to manage football at the top level and keep doing it and repeat the success is near impossible. So as a football manager at the highest level, unparalleled, absolutely fantastic.
6: And European Union negotiators are meeting later Tuesday looking to agree on a trade deal brokered with the United States. That agreement was penned last summer and Washington has now set a July 4th deadline for its implementation. From bureaus worldwide, this is FSN.
0: From the Chiricahua Community Health Center Weather Center, here's your forecast for Wilcox.
10: For Tuesday, sunny skies with a high near 88. Tonight, increasing clouds, low right around 51. Wednesday, partly sunny, high near 86. Wednesday night, partly cloudy, low right around 49. Thursday, sunny with a high near 86. Currently in Wilcox, it's 69 degrees.
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16: Hi, folks, this is Big Al.
17: 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Folks, as the weather cools down, the bargains heat up here at A&M Autoland. Right, Al?
16: That's right, Mike.
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17: That's right, folks. What's that, Al?
16: We're having a Jamborama here at A&M Autoland.
17: What's a Jamborama?
16: You know, it's like a celebration.
17: You mean like a salathon?
16: Oh, more like a barganza.
17: And why didn't you just call it a barganza?
16: I don't know. Jamborama sounded bigger.
17: You think?
16: Don't you?
14: A&M Autoland. Stay tuned for news about our big sale. As soon as we give it a name.
16: Would it sound bigger if we called it a Jumborama?
17: Why not Super Jumborama?
16: Yeah.
18: Apparently one of the sexiest things a person can do in 2026, make eye contact and not stare at a phone for 6 straight minutes.
19: Okay.
18: New article in Psychology Today says people who constantly check their devices during conversations are seen as less attractive, less warm, and even less competent.
19: I believe it.
18: You believe that? I mean, it's
19: it's
18: human
19: that's
18: behavior.
19: It is.
18: To look at your phone, no matter what.
19: It is. Sometimes it's a comfort thing. It's because it's, I don't know. But if you're with people and there's a conversation going on, it does get kind of awkward if the person's more engaged in the phone than they are with the people around them. And sometimes it is a security thing, but I don't know. Jury's out.
18: Well, actually, the behavior is something we've talked about before. It's called fubbing, which is basically ignoring real humans in favor of your phone.
19: Okay, so that's more of an intentional thing all the way around.
18: Well, I don't know if it's intentional or whether it's actually something that's just like, well, you just do it because that's muscle memory.
19: Or it's a habit, yeah.
18: Yeah, I do that sometimes.
19: Need something to do with your...
18: With your thumbs.
19: Or your hands. Yeah.
18: Yes, scrolling Instagram while someone's talking may officially be a personality red flag. The study found people who fub others, fub, P-H-U-B, come across as disengaged and uninterested. In social settings especially, it can make someone seem rude or emotionally unavailable.
19: Yeah.
18: I don't know about that. I mean, yes, it could seem that way, but really, I don't think it's intended
19: case,
18: that way. I don't think it's intended that way.
19: It's probably not intended that way, but that's just the way, you know, it's perceived.
18: Yeah. Now, if you're like going like, hang on, you know, my phone is like telling me I've got 3 notifications, I'll get right back to you. I mean, that's bad. That's really bad. But
19: I'm sorry, there's a reply to something that I posted. I really need to check this out.
18: Do you sometimes glance at your phone, though, on the lock screen whenever you start getting notifications?
19: It's yeah.
18: Hey, my screen keeps coming on. What is the problem with this fucking phone? Right?
19: Yeah.
18: Researchers say the opposite is also true. When someone puts their phone down and gives full attention, people instantly feel valued and important.
19: Well, you're focusing on them. It means they're It's yeah, what she said. what she's having.
18: I got that. But I don't understand, you know, why it would make us more attractive not to look at our phones.
19: Because you're an engaged person. You're showing up. You're there for that person instead of being distracted.
18: So next time I'm somewhere and I see Halle Berry somewhere and she's looking at her phone, not at me, does that make her less attractive to me? I say no. She'd still be attractive. Anyway, experts recommend, of course, using features like Do Not Disturb so you can stay present without completely disappearing digitally.
19: It can drive a person crazy. It's like, what's happening on my phone?
18: I keep the ringer off on my phone almost all the time, which is good or bad, you know, because you do miss, you know, anything that's an emergency unless you're looking at your phone every time it vibrates. But for the most part, like last night, I ignored my phone for like 6 hours. I go like, oh, crap, where's my phone? It's in the other room.
19: I missed
18: like 4 calls. I'm going like, well, I can't call them now. It's too late. It's too late to call them now. Maybe they'll call me back today. Anyway, if your date spends more time with TikTok than you, congratulations. You're the third wheel. There you go.
19: Yeah, you're the third wheel in the relationship.
18: That's right. It's Van Camp and Morgan. Just

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2: All right, here we go. Happy birthday, y'all.
1: Happy birthday to reality star Kim Zolciak Bierman.
2: From the Real Housewives of Atlanta.
1: Uh-huh.
2: Kim's like 46?
1: 48.
2: Okay.
1: Michael Che.
2: Che from Saturday Night Live. Che is 43, I think.
1: 43. Right? Okay. Eric Lloyd. He is the kid from the Santa Claus movies.
2: Oh, was he the one that played the kid, or was he the one that played Barnaby? Was that the elf?
1: Kid.
2: So that would be the kid that was Tim Allen's kid.
1: He was a kid.
2: Wow. Uh-huh. It's hard to think of these kids as being grown, but that was a movie that was from 30 years ago.
1: Which would make him
2: 40.
1: Yes.
2: Okay.
1: The kid is 40 years old.
2: Oh my word.
1: Wow. Okay, so here's one you know.
2: Who's that?
1: Jason Gray Stanford.
2: My friend Jason. Yeah, from Monk. Randy Disher. Jason, thank you for reminding me. I'll post on his Instagram here in a minute. Jason, I think, is 56.
1: He is 56.
2: Quick story about Jason. He's a heart transplant survivor. He had a heart transplant at age 51. Picture of health. Just happened to have a genetic issue. And they found it. Like through
1: that was
2: a routine.
1: Only 4 years ago?
2: It was 4 or 5 years ago, yeah.
1: Wow.
2: Through a routine checkup. And it's like he waited. I mean, that's when he got it. It was like 4 or 5 years ago.
1: Uh-huh.
2: Yeah. Yeah. And nice guy. Really nice guy, Jason.
1: Nice guy. Great good guy. Podcast.
2: Wonderful podcast.
1: Do it anymore.
2: No, we don't do it anymore, but it's still up there if you're interested in anything Monk. It's called the Randy Disher Podcast.
1: Monk, it's such a great show.
2: Love that show, yeah.
1: I need to sit down and binge watch a little Monk.
2: Yeah, it's worth it.
1: Car racing champion Dario Franchitti.
2: Dario is 53.
1: You're correct, sir.
2: All right.
1: And this would be the former NFL quarterback, Archie Manning.
2: Peyton, Eli, and Cooper's dad.
1: Yes.
2: And Arch's granddad, as a matter of fact.
1: That's right.
2: Archie has got to be 77.
1: 78.
2: All right.
1: JoJo Siwa.
2: Oh, JoJo, I think, is 23 today, right?
1: She is. Mm. And Grace Jones.
2: Grace Jones, man, there's somebody I haven't heard about in a long time. Her peak to fame was during the James Bond film, and I forget which one. Oh, A View to a Kill. She was in A View to a Kill. She was one of the villains. Grace is 75?
1: 78.
2: Okay.
1: Sam Smith.
2: I happen to know that today is Sam's 34th birthday.
1: Yes.
2: Mm-hmm.
1: Newlywed Lainey Wilson.
2: It is also Lainey's 34th birthday today, she and Sam.
1: Yep, and Shooter birthday. Jennings, Waylon's son.
2: Waylon's
1: Shooter.
2: Shooter has got to be 45.
1: 47 and lastest, but not least, is from The Who.
2: From The Who.
1: Pete Townsend.
2: Pete Townsend is 81 today, kids.
1: Yes, sir.
2: And if today's your birthday.
1: Happy birthday.
2: From Van Camp and Morgan.

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0: 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Country Rose taking us home. I don't know if it's West Virginia, but it's Virginia.
1: It's Virginia. Okay.
0: Yeah, but old Virginia.
1: Okay. What are we doing?
0: Well, there was a bizarre wine heist.
1: Wine heist?
0: Uh-huh. A bizarre one.
1: A bizarre one?
0: Yeah, in Virginia.
1: Okay.
0: Taking an even stranger turn after police recovered two ultra-expensive stolen wine bottles worth $24,000.
1: Wow. Wow, for two bottles.
0: Only for the restaurant to say they're now practically worthless.
1: Really?
0: The bottles were stolen last November by what police described as a wig-wearing duo.
1: Wig-wearing duo.
0: They slipped into the restaurant's wine cellar.
1: Uh-oh.
0: Don't know how that happened. And then one suspect fled to Vienna. The other was, I guess, his half of the wine bottle.
1: I know.
0: The other was arrested and later arranged for the wines to be returned through her son and public defender before pleading guilty to grand larceny.
1: So they didn't pop the bottle. I guess they probably were trying to think if they could fence it.
0: They thought so, but evidently this guy couldn't.
1: Yeah.
0: Wow. So here's the problem.
1: What's the problem?
0: Wine that's fancy like this.
1: Yeah.
0: And wine even a lot less fancy than this. Now it becomes essentially unsellable.
1: Really?
0: Well, because once you take it off the store property or the storage.
1: Yeah.
0: The storage area where it is stored, and it's not certified as being stored properly.
1: Oh, man.
0: One does not know how it's been stored.
1: Oh, man.
0: And we know that if it's like a day, okay.
1: Yeah.
0: But this is of several months.
1: True.
0: Of possibly improper storage. And unless the wine thief is a wine, you know,
1: connoisseur, or wants to just drink it themselves, keep it for themselves.
0: Then it might be standing up in the refrigerator or in a hot garage.
1: True. Oh, hot garage, yeah.
0: Yeah, so you don't want either one of those. So you know, high-end wine, they require exact temperature, humidity, darkness, and proper positioning.
1: I get that, but they returned it, and so nobody's going to throw that wine away. I guarantee you. I mean, if I was the owner...
0: someone's drinking it.
1: If I was the owner of the restaurant, I mean, do you have to repay the insurance back? They brought you the wine back? Wow.
0: Well, no, it's still...
1: It's worthless, right?
0: It's worthless.
1: Okay. So, yeah, the insurance company... Yeah,
0: considered spoilage.
1: Yeah.
0: So someone might be drinking it, but you're not going to make a profit off of it. It's like you might open it up for your employees or something like that, but you're not going to charge them money.
1: My employees, are you kidding me? I'm sitting down drinking that wine by myself. 20 more grand, I'm paid for it, I'm drinking it. Well, you know what? There you go. It doesn't get much crazier than that. Of course it does, but at least that was today's crazy crime story for today.

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1: If your favorite social media account suddenly goes quiet today, there's a chance to hit the wall on X's new posting limits. That's right. The platform, formerly known as Twitter, has dramatically reduced how much unverified users can post each day. Accounts without the blue check mark are now limited to just 50 original posts and 200 replies daily. That's a massive drop from the previous limit of roughly 2,400 posts a day. Now, X says the change is aimed at cutting down on spam accounts, bots, and automated junk flooding the platform. Critics, however, say it feels like a way to make more money off of people, right? Like being charged admission to yell into the internet. Users who want higher posting limits can sign up for X's basic paid subscription plan, which starts at $3 per month or $32 annually. But you'll get a blue check mark for that. Okay, you get verified. Yeah, so there you go. I mean, that's a far cry from what the check marks used to cost you, like $20 a month if you weren't a celebrity or somebody who could prove that you had thousands of followers. So there you go. If X is your preferred platform, you can only post 50 times a day. Remember that. And if you're posting that much, please get a life.
2: I'm telling you.
1: Please get a life. Our Who Cares News is next.

0: Good morning, Wilcox. Thanks for listening to Hot 92.5 KHTO. It is time for the Who Cares News headlines. Here's Morgan.
1: John Travolta.
0: Yeah.
1: Oh, he turned heads at the Cannes Film Festival.
0: Oh.
1: With a brand new look.
0: A new look.
1: And when I was scrolling past, I didn't recognize him. Just scrolling
0: really?
1: Through.
0: Oh, this is a different look altogether, huh?
1: Oh.
0: Wow, really?
1: Hey,
0: I haven't seen it.
1: Google it.
0: I will.
1: You got to do it, right?
0: Okay.
1: While I'm talking, you Google.
0: All right.
1: Cannes Film Festival, John right. Travolta.
0: Okay.
1: He's with his daughter, Ella Blue.
0: Yeah.
1: And he looked great, but... All right, so we have round...
0: Well, he doesn't look unusual. I mean, that little beard thing looks kind of interesting.
1: The gold round glasses.
0: Right. And the beard and the beret.
1: The beret. The cream color beret.
0: Who doesn't love a beret? I love a beret.
1: And
0: I think I'd look good in a beret, actually.
1: Well, maybe.
0: I might go buy me a beret. I like this look. That's a good look, Travolta.
1: Oh, gosh.
0: He's got a white tie on a white shirt. I always like that.
1: Seriously. Did he look
0: I'm
1: like
0: looking
1: himself?
0: At it. Kind of. I can see it.
1: Kind of. But once you see it, you can, it's like,
0: but
1: oh, he's John Travolta.
0: I think he's bald. I think
1: he is.
0: Yeah. That's why he's wearing the beret. Conversely, I'm not bald. I have plenty of hair. I do. I have lots of hair.
1: You are not bald.
0: I haven't had my hair cut in years. Matter of fact, I'm just an old hippie. I'm an old hippie.
1: Anywho, he was there with his daughter for a screening of his new film, Propeller One Way Night Coach.
0: Propeller One Way Night Coach. Have anything to do with the fact that he's a pilot? Propeller? Get it?
1: It's a kind of a confusing name for me.
0: Yeah.
1: The appearance marked John's first time at Cannes since 2018. Yeah, and the festival surprised him with an honorary award for the movie.
0: For the movie.
1: Which is based on his 1997 children's book and draws inspiration from his late mom and sister.
0: Okay.
1: And it focuses on a young airplane enthusiast chasing dreams in Hollywood.
0: Aw. Well, good for John. Wow. That's cool they gave him an award. It was the beret. It's the beret.
1: It's almost like a picture of... It's like, that's not Johnny Depp.
0: It's not Johnny Depp, it's no. John Travolta.
1: Yeah, I know.
0: Yeah.
1: But it took me a second when I had...
0: Oh, you thought it might be Depp? No. No, Depp,
1: probably
0: no.
1: Because of the way the beard is.
0: Maybe.
1: The very dyed beard.
0: But he's much older than Johnny Depp. He's like 15
1: yeah, but
0: years
1: just,
0: older than
1: if,
0: Johnny Depp.
1: If it was the corner of my eye, and you're scrolling past and
0: see
1: a guy in a suit with the brown glasses
0: right, okay.
1: and the beard.
0: Yeah, okay.
1: First person I would think of is Johnny Depp.
0: He looks like a character on Saturday Night Live to me.
1: He looks like a character. He looks like Dr. Evil's distant cousin.
0: Yeah, maybe. Maybe.
1: Especially if the hat came off. And if it was a different colored beret, I could get more behind
0: it. Oh, wow.
1: It.
0: So you're all about the white beret, huh? Okay.
1: And he just looked weird.
0: Fine.
1: Another day, another celebrity kid landing a movie role before even working a shift at a frozen yogurt shop.
0: Who's that?
1: Apple Martin.
0: Ah.
1: 22 years old. Daughter of Winnie and Chris Martin. Yeah.
0: Oh, my God.
1: Making her feature film debut.
0: Her debut, huh?
1: Yep. Her debut in Nancy Meyers' upcoming comedy, which also includes Tony Hale and Beverly D'Angelo.
0: Beverly D'Angelo, of course, famous for being able to put up with Chevy Chase through four or five movies, as his co-star. She's not had any work done last time I saw her. So she looks aged. Did I say that? Aged?
1: Aged.
0: Aged. I don't know. Anyway, go on. Do continue. We're talking about the Nepo baby.
1: Nepo baby.
0: Oh, my God.
1: All right, but we do know that Nancy Meyers, she did... It's a Parent Trap, Something's Got to Give.
0: Yeah.
1: Now, this is going to be Apple's, not as an apple, but as an apple.
0: As an apple, Martin.
1: Her first major Ruby role, her first major...
0: Wow.
1: Her first major movie role,
0: uh-huh.
1: Goodness sakes, after a brief appearance, she was on HBO's Rooster.
0: Oh, I haven't watched
1: not
0: that
1: Not much,
0: yet.
1: But just, it was kind of brief.
0: Interesting, okay.
1: So the internet immediately fired up as, we're on the Nepo baby.
0: Nepo baby.
1: Well, because apparently being the child of an Oscar winner and an international rock star.
0: That's right.
1: It could open a door or five.
0: Well, she was already on a show with Steve Carell. Rooster.
1: Yeah.
0: Actually, that's been critically acclaimed.
1: Yeah, it has.
0: Yeah. Yeah. I could watch that after I get done binge watching season 5 of Hacks. I just don't want to watch it because it's the end of it. It's the last season. I get that way. I got that way with Ted Lasso, too. And then they pumped in a new season this year. All right, more Who Cares tomorrow. Have a great day, and
1: that's all the news you care less about for today.

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5: From Feature Story News in Brussels, I'm William Denslow. Millions of Indians are grappling with record heat, with nearly all of the planet's hottest cities on Tuesday falling in India. This is as per data from AQI, the air quality monitoring platform. Neha Punia has more from New Delhi.
6: In India's capital, residents say stepping outside feels like entering a furnace. The heat is relentless, with nighttime temperatures also remaining over 30 degrees in many cities. About three quarters of India's workforce is engaged in heat-exposed labor. So far today, the planet's hottest 100 cities are all in one country, India. Most of these cities are in the north, where temperatures are at several degrees above normal. A recent Oxford University study warns that climate change will expose billions of Indians to dangerously hot conditions by 2050.
5: Finance ministers and central bank governors from the G7 group of nations are holding their second and final day of talks in Paris. They're discussing the economic impacts of the Iran war, focusing on how to address the IMF's predictions of weaker global growth and higher inflation for next year. Ross Cullen reports.
7: The annual meeting of the finance ministers and central bank governors from the US, the UK, Canada, Japan, France, Germany and Italy is also looking at China policy following Donald Trump's recent visit to Beijing. G7 leaders are increasingly worried about a reliance on China for rare earths and other strategic minerals used in batteries, defense systems and electronics. The participants, which this year include guest attendees India, Brazil, Kenya and South Korea, will also focus on growing global economic imbalances. Ross Cullen, Paris.
5: It's being reported that Manchester City boss Pep Guardiola will leave the club at the end of the season. He's been at City for 10 years, winning 20 trophies in total. Despite having a year left on his contract, it's expected Guardiola's departure will be confirmed on Sunday, the final day of the Premier League campaign. Former Man City chairman David Bernstein says Pep has been phenomenal.
8: Clearly the greatest manager the City have ever had, and I think probably with Alex Ferguson, the greatest manager in English football since the Second World War. It's an extraordinary record. To do what he's done over a decade, over 10 years, is so difficult to manage football at the top level and keep doing it and repeat the success is near impossible. So as a football manager at the highest level, unparalleled, absolutely fantastic.
5: And European Union negotiators are meeting later Tuesday looking to agree on a trade deal brokered with the United States. That agreement was penned last summer and Washington has now set a July 4th deadline for its implementation. From Bureaus Worldwide, this is FSN.
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10: For Tuesday, sunny skies with a high near 88. Tonight, increasing clouds, low right around 51. Wednesday, partly sunny, high near 86. Wednesday night, partly cloudy, low right around 49. Thursday, sunny with a high near 86. Currently in Wilcox, it's 73 degrees.
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13: 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Right, Al?
4: That's right, Mike.
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13: You think?
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19: Silent Diane.
18: And Madam President.
19: Dev John.
18: Dr. Ian Stanley, I presume.
19: Hello, Doctor.
18: And
19: Phoenix.
18: Let's not forget.
19: Tammy, Clay, and Casey Joe.
18: And DF David Folds and Bruce Leach. All right, here's what's coming up today on Hour 4. Are you ready? We got our fast facts you can use if you listen fast enough. Our stupid list of top reasons guys should still have kids. Guys.
19: Uh-huh.
18: Okay, whatever. It sounds a little sexist to me, but whatever. We'll get there. Plus, in case you missed it, it's our ICME scrapage for you today. That and so much more coming up in Hour 4. So sit back, relax, and strap in. It's time for Hour 4, kids, and it starts
19: right now.

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1: Got some fast facts that you can use if you can listen fast enough. Got a bunch of them today. You ready?
0: Ready.
1: Here we go. 25% of us are wearing jeans right now. 25%. I think that's probably true.
0: I know it's true.
1: Yeah. Milk. Number one food that most people are allergic to. Really? Milk. I would think it would be nuts. Nearly 10% of people say their credit card got declined on a first date. 10%.
0: Wow.
1: That's a lot.
0: That's so unfortunate. Was there a second date?
1: I think we've all, probably not. We've all been there, though. You know, when you've been at the restaurant. I remember the first time I had a credit card declined. It was so embarrassing because I was buying dinner for four people.
0: Uh-oh.
1: Yeah. And it was like, the waiter comes over to me and kind of like, sir, I need to talk to you in the other room. Like, oh, great. It's like, and it was the only credit card I had, by the way. 18% of women download an app at least one time a week to save money. I don't know that that saves you any money, but, you know, the possibility of.
0: Yeah, the illusion of sometimes.
1: Yep. In a recent Yahoo survey, 15% of couples say they food shop, but they do it separately. Yeah, you know what? The family that shops together gets divorced together. Top tattoo design on Google is butterflies. That makes sense. I think that's probably a top tattoo design everywhere. 29% of guys admit to talking to their car on pretty much a daily basis while driving. Here's an interesting one. A horse has 18 more bones than a human. That's it? That's it. Only 18 more. According to the FBI, almost 3 out of 4 autographs are fake.
0: Ooh.
1: Don't buy those autographs. They're fake. Three out of four. Yeah. That doesn't surprise me.
0: Well, like Comic-Con and things like that?
1: Yeah, things like that, yeah.
0: Well, unless the person is there and they're actually signing.
1: Right, right. But they're going to sign it, you're going to sell it on eBay. That's what people do. That's why they charge for autographs, by the way. I don't know if you knew that or not, because they know they're going to get sold. Half of us say taking off your shoes.
0: No.
1: No, that's a hard no.
0: Leave the shoes on. They belong on your feet.
1: Yep.
0: Your stinky feet.
1: Around 3% of humans are born with phononosia. Phononosia. It's a condition where you find it difficult to recognize different voices, no matter how familiar you are with the person. By the way, it can also lead to a loss of memory, sadly. 3% of humans.
0: Really?
1: With that. About a third of homes have a Scrabble board game, and it's almost always in the closet. Yeah, not a lot of Scrabble being played in most homes. As men grow older, they do less crying. Can somebody tell me that, my other self? Because I cry more now than I used to when I was younger. And finally, a study out in Australia found a good way to get healthy is to simply quit working. And those are fast facts you can use today. I got

0: 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A study has found that children could take years off a guy's life. By that logic, of course, Nick Cannon's been dead since 2005. But don't let early death stop you from enjoying an otherwise incredible experience. See what we mean with today's stupid list of the top reasons guys should still have kids. Yeah.
1: Yeah, by golly.
0: Minivans have a higher safety rating than a Corvette.
1: You think? Yeah.
0: Once a year, get your own day and a free tie.
1: Oh, yeah, that's why you do it.
0: Why? You should still have kids. If they're Chinese, they can build you an iPhone. Oh, I think that's racist.
1: Man, maybe I think a little bit. Yes, yeah, sure.
0: Their tiny hands fit through the sewer grate when you drop your vape.
1: Boy, thank goodness
0: Be
1: for that.
0: Be careful, though, of the red balloons that come out of the sewer grate. Oh, the only people on earth who will love you are those who have to love you.
1: Well, they don't have to.
0: Yeah, well, they do for a while if they want to eat. You have someone to watch SpongeBob SquarePants with when you're high. Or when you're not high. You can point at something you brought into the world other than a super virulent strain of herpes. You have a tiny version of yourself, or in Kevin Hart's case, another version of yourself. And finally, top reasons guys should still have kids. You'll always have someone sitting in the front row at your hush money trial. And there you go. Our stupid list for today.

0: 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Every day, we scrape the bottom of the internet to find you some stories you probably missed out on.
1: Scrapey.
0: So here's today's scrapage for our icy meser in case you missed it. An Aliquippa, Pennsylvania police officer survived an accidental fentanyl overdose while handling narcotics while clearing old evidence from the department's evidence room. Investigators say the officer likely came into contact with the drug despite wearing gloves, prompting the department to update safety procedures and require masks during future evidence handling. Really? Or did he just take it? I mean, that's the thing. Was he in there by himself, you know, and wanted to get high sleepy or whatever? No, I'm kidding. Swatch. Remember the watch company?
1: Yeah.
0: Temporarily closed several stores worldwide after large crowds gathered for the launch of its new Royal Pop Pocket Watch collaboration. The watches retail for under $500, but resale prices online quickly surged past 21 grand as police responded to crowd control issues in several cities. What does that mean? How did it get to be that expensive? Is it like people like stealing them or what? I don't know the whole story.
1: I guess they want to get them. I don't know.
0: That's 21 grand.
1: It's weird to think it's that much.
0: Why would they get that much? Well, anyway. And a group of students from Seaman High School in Topeka, Kansas, arrived at prom in the iconic Oscar Mayer Wienermobile.
1: Oh,
0: and
1: nice.
0: This is the deal. It wasn't like they knew somebody on the inside. They just casually asked the crew for a ride the day before. They happened to be in Topeka, and somebody said, sure. Spokespeople agreed and gave the students a memorable entrance after spotting them during a NASCAR-related event in town in Topeka. There you go. And those are our ICME stories for today.

0: 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Women are over dad bods. 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Or go to the doctor. One of the two. 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Plus, Would You Rather Wednesday, things you didn't know you need to know today, a crazy crime story, and a lot more on the next
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1: Thanks for hanging out on the What's a Josh broadcast for today, the 19th day of May. Today is National Malcolm X Day, National Devil's Food Cake Day, one of my favorites, and National Mechanical Dry Eye Day. Okay, I've got dry eyes every single day. Today's your day for your birthday. Happy birthday to you. Thanks for hanging out on the What's a Josh broadcast.

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1: 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Getting ready for Bragging Rights Only Trivia. Today's topic has to do with the solar system. 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

0: 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Here is your forecast for Wilcox.
1: For Tuesday, sunny skies with a high near 88. Tonight, increasing clouds, low right around 51. Wednesday, partly sunny, high near 86. Wednesday night, partly cloudy, low right around 49. Thursday, sunny with a high near 86. Currently in Wilcox, it's 76 degrees.
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1: You're on the What's a Josh broadcast. Bragging rights only trivia. This one's going to sound like a basic science question, but it trips people up all the time. It's something that maybe you learned in school. You ready for it? Which planet in our solar system has the shortest day? Which planet in our solar system has the shortest day? Don't look it up. You had something you just have to know. If you think you know it, keep it to yourself. If you don't know it, I'll give you the answer next on the What's a Josh broadcast. This is Bragging Rights Only Trivia. I could be the-

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1: All right, kids, bragging rights only trivia here on the What's a Josh broadcast. I feel like I'm teaching something in fifth grade science here. Which planet in our solar system has the shortest day, meaning it spins the fastest? Is it one of the small rocky planets or one of the giants? Ready for it? If you said Jupiter, you are correct. Jupiter completes one full rotation in just about 10 hours. Insanely fast considering it's the largest planet in our solar system. Because of that speed, Jupiter actually bulges at the equator. It's slightly squished at the poles. For comparison, Earth equals 24 hours, Mars 24.6 hours. So there you go. If you guessed Jupiter, pat yourself on the back. You are smarter than the rest of us.

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1: Thanks for hanging out on the What's a Josh broadcast. Do you have an iPhone?
2: I do, and I'm still trying to figure out how to use it like 2 years after getting one. Apple actually might owe you some money. I'll give you information on this one coming up in a few songs. Girl,

0: From the Chiricahua Community Health Center Weather Center, here's your forecast for Wilcox.
1: For Tuesday, sunny skies with a high near 88. Tonight, increasing clouds, low right around 51. Wednesday, partly sunny, high near 86. Wednesday night, partly cloudy, low right around 49. Thursday, sunny with a high near 86. Currently in Wilcox, it's 78 degrees.
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1: Thanks for listening to the What's a Josh broadcast. So if you're like me and you have an iPhone, Apple might owe you some money. A couple weeks ago, the company agreed to pay $250 million to settle a lawsuit claiming it misled customers about promised AI features on the newer iPhones. Millions of Americans who bought certain iPhone 15 Pros, Pro Max, or iPhone 16s, ooh, I have one of those, between 2024 and 2025, ooh, that's me, could receive compensation. The lawsuit focused on delayed Apple intelligent features, including a smarter Siri that was promoted in ads starring Bella Ramsey. Those eligible can expect to receive a letter or email telling you how to file a claim. The refunds are expected to be somewhere between $25 and $95. Once again, the attorneys get all the money. But still, yeah, I have one of those. And I noticed that when I started with the iPhone, I'm like, man, Siri is not as good as the Google Assistant. And that makes a lot of sense now. More on the way.

92.5 Wilcox. That's going to do it for the What's a Josh broadcast for today, Tuesday. Will I see you back here tomorrow? I hope so. If you want to get in touch while I'm out, head over to my website at whatsajosh.com. I will talk to you then. Love you. Bye-bye.

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0: the rest of the story. This is a story of a painting that nobody wanted. A picture brought to life by the cruel hands of a miserably unhappy man in the heat of one passionate hour. And then, though the artist was certain that he was the master craftsman of his age and that this painting was his very best, anybody could have bought it, and nobody wanted it. It was late afternoon. The artist sat alone in his cluttered studio. He was not moved to complete any of the half-finished canvases about him. He tried, quit, finally threw himself on a hard cot, dejected, sought refuge in sleep. It was while dozing that his subconsciousness wandered back over the stormy, sordid years of his life and fixed itself on one face. Here in the twilight world of half-sleep, he found himself again in the presence of one person who had cared nothing for his genius, but who had loved him. The artist sat upright. He jumped to his feet. His hands fumbled for a canvas. And through the days that followed, his studio doors were closed to the fawning patrons who came frequently to share his food and wine. And the artist, all alone, as was not his custom, worked on. Alone, that is, except for this remembered face from the past. The incredible impressions his feverish brain had preserved. And when the painting was done, and while the paint itself was yet moist, the artist, convinced of its merit, submitted the canvas to the Royal Academy. It was rejected. It was rejected, and when at last the Academy did accept it, then reluctantly, it was ignored. Critics and public alike passed it by, and so began the unhappy life of an unwanted painting. It was returned to the artist's studio to gather dust. For 10 years, while his other works sold, this one did not. And finally, the artist sent his ugly duckling canvas to the Pennsylvania Academy of Fine Arts, and so unimpressed were the sponsors that they assigned the work to a dark corner. Even with a modest price tag of $350, it was still the painting nobody wanted. So, back again to the artist's studio in England, again to gather dust, for 3 more years. After that second long period of neglect, the painting was shipped to Paris, there to be shown at the Paris Salon. No, this time the painting received a degree of recognition. It received a medal, 3rd place in its class. And though this was hardly the acclaim for which the artist had hoped, at least now his unwanted canvas had the opportunity to attract a buyer, and it did. It sold for $600. And that might have been that. Instead, today, those who could not name 2 of this artist's many masterpieces can identify this one. His unsavory personal reputation has long since been erased by the success of this solitary work. It was almost as though the painting's subject, the one person in the whole world who ever really loved this man, came back from the dead that afternoon in his studio, returned for a purpose. For you see, that inspired picture entitled Arrangement in Gray and Black No. 1, the world has renamed for the woman who inspired it. The artist was James Abbott McNeil Whistler, and his painting, unpraised and unwanted for so many years, now no money can buy, the masterwork known as Whistler's Mother. And now you know the rest of the story.
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2: For Tuesday, sunny skies with a high near 88. Tonight, increasing clouds, low right around 51. Wednesday, partly sunny, high near 86. Wednesday night, partly cloudy, low right around 49. Thursday, sunny with a high near 86. Currently in Wilcox, it's 82 degrees.
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Hot 92.5 Depot Diner, Shaggy in the Summertime. Started off the diner on our Tuesday, May the 19th. Sean White hanging out with you. Classic hits and throwbacks for your lunch. Coming up for you this hour, got Madonna. Also got Days of the New. Let's see here. Got some XTC on the way as well. Something you want to hear, 520-303-0925. You can send me a text message or a WhatsAppy. There you go. I'm just going to call it a WhatsAppy. Don't know why I did that. Here's Corina. It's Temptation, taking you back to 1991. It's the Depot Diner Hunt in 92.5 Wilcox.

Hot to 92.5 Depot Diner, Earth, Wind & Fire, September from 1979. Madonna, Holiday from 1984. J-Lo, If You Had My Love from 1999 in that set as well. Sean White hanging out with you. Classic hits and throwbacks for your lunch on this wonderful Tuesday afternoon. Hope your Tuesday is going fantastic. Thanks so much for tuning in. Really appreciate it. You know, if you listen to Hot 92.5, you are a radio connoisseur, let me tell you. You know, it's like going to a restaurant. Do you want to go to a restaurant that only serves up one thing on the menu? One thing. Well, that's what a lot of radio stations do. They give you one type of music. That's not what we do here. We're at Hot 92.5. We're like a buffet. We are a buffet in the radio world. Absolutely so. And we enjoy it. And thanks so much for listening. And really appreciate you. And as always, you know, if there's songs you want to hear, things you want to hear, you can send me an email, info@hot925.com. You know, we have a massive library of music, but, you know, we don't have everything. So if, you know, you find we're missing something, that's like Josh, a great listener, Josh. He will send out some of the best song requests, like beepers. When he sent that over, I hadn't heard that in like forever. Or Eazy-E and Radio. And we throw those on the air every now and then, just to bring some life back to those songs. And it's kind of fun hearing those songs that you just haven't heard in like forever. So, you know, I'm not able to get to everything that he asked for because he can kind of be way out there. But, you know, maybe if we were on at 2 a.m, well, we are on at 2 a.m. But, you know, it's lunch, you know. Anyway. You can send the info over. I love seeing the song request. Here's Cry of Love. It's Bad Thing. Taking you back to 1994. It's the Depot Diner. Hot to 92.5 Wilcox.

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Hot to 92.5, Depot Diner, Def Leppard, and Photograph from 1983. Her Days of the New, Touch, Peel, and Stand from 1997. Sean White hanging out with you. Classic hits and throwbacks for your lunch. Hey, don't forget, coming up later on this evening, it's the kindergarten graduation parade. That is today at the Wilcox Elementary School from 6 to 6:15 p.m., all right? Parade starts at the drop-off zone on Delos Street and ends on Austin Street. Parents and families encouraged to decorate your cars however they'd like, but keep it kid-appropriate, okay? I shouldn't have to mention that, but you know nowadays, you never know. So there you go. It's kind of cool to see how people decorate their cars and stuff like that. So kindergarten parade. That is later on this evening over at Wilcox Elementary School, 6 to 6:15 p.m. All right? So go out there, support the kiddos. Support the kiddos. Here is XTC, Senses Working Overtime. It's the Depot Diner. 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

Hot 10 92.5 Depot Diner, U2 and Numb from 1993. All right, Sean White getting about ready to head on out of here. Hope you have an amazing Tuesday afternoon. If you're traveling around, you know what I say. Please travel safely. Absolutely so. Wherever you may be headed, just kind of Musafa a little bit, all right? All right. Want you to get there safely. Want you to get back home safely. Absolutely. Someone who always Musafas and who always travels safely. Brenda. She is up next at 1 o'clock with your hit music. I'm going to leave you with Everlast and What It's Like. It's the Depot Diner. Classic hits and throwbacks for your lunch. Hot to 92.5 Wilcox. I'll talk to you manana. Take care. Bye-bye.

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1: Hot 92.5. That was Harry Styles with Watermelon Sugar. Love me some Harry Styles. This is Brenda here with you until 4 o'clock today. I'm having a great day. I hope that you are too. It is a terrific Tuesday. And we have got more great music for you this hour. We're going to be hearing from Extreme, Aloe Sophia, Third Eye Blind, Lady Gaga, 98 Degrees, Prince from way back in 1999. I mean, it's 1999 we're going to be hearing from, but it's from way back in 1983. And we're going to be hearing from Natasha Bedingfield, Alex Warren, Ricky Martin. There's going to be a bunch of great artists that we're playing, and some of your requests at the end of the hour. Right now we've got the Chainsmokers with Don't Let Me Down featuring Daya on Hot 92.5 Wilcox.

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Small Town Big Radio Hot 92.5. That was Lady Gaga with Abracadabra. This is Brenda hanging out with you on this terrific Tuesday. Hey, do you have a request? You can head on over to hot925.com and put that request in online, or you can text or WhatsApp 520-303-0925. We love to play what you like to hear. Right now we've got 98 degrees with Because of You from way back in 1998 on Hot 92.5 Wilcox.

0: 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Here's your forecast for Wilcox.
1: For Tuesday, sunny skies with a high near 88. Tonight, increasing clouds, low right around 51. Wednesday, partly sunny, high near 86. Wednesday night, partly cloudy, low right around 49. Thursday, sunny with a high near 86. Currently in Wilcox, it's 84 degrees.
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Hot 92.5. We just heard from Ricky Martin. This is Brenda here with you on this terrific Tuesday. And we have got some of your requests coming up now before the end of the hour. We've been playing great music, and we're really grateful that you decided to take us along to keep you company. Right now, we've got Taylor Swift with Honey on Hot 92.5 Wilcox. You can call

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Hot 92.5, that was Old Dominion with One Man Band. Good afternoon, I'm Brenda here with you until 4 o'clock today. We've got some great music for you. We're going to be hearing from the Spice Girls, Christina Aguilera, 303, Coe Wetzel, Another Bad Creation, Earth, Wind & Fire, Taking Back Sunday, Luke Combs. It's going to be a great hour of music. Plus, we have some of your requests coming up at the end of the hour and some artists that I haven't mentioned. Right now, we've got a great big world with Hold Each Other on Hot 92.5 Wilcox.

Small Town, Big Radio, Hot 92.5. That was Coe Wetzel with High Road featuring Jesse Murph. This is Brenda hanging out with you on this terrific Tuesday. We've got more great music coming for you. And right now we've got another Bad Creation on Hot 92.5 Wilcox.

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1: For Tuesday, sunny skies with a high near 88. Tonight, increasing clouds, low right around 51. Wednesday, partly sunny, high near 86. Wednesday night, partly cloudy, low right around 49. Thursday, sunny with a high near 86. Currently in Wilcox, it's 87 degrees.
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Hot 92.5, we just heard from Jennifer Lopez. This is Brenda here with you. Hey, have you had a chance to check out our Facebook page, Hot 92.5 FM? You should follow us. We put some fun things up there every once in a while. And definitely stick around because we have got some of your requests coming up. Right now, we've got Morgan Wallen with Chasing You on Hot 92.5 Wilcox. We used to

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Hot 92.5, that was Sabrina Carpenter with Espresso. Good afternoon. This is Brenda here with you until 4 o'clock today on this terrific, terrific, terrific Tuesday. We've got some great music for you this hour. We're going to be hearing from Vanilla Ice from way back in 1990, Eladio Carrión, Rihanna, The Weeknd, Mariah Carey, Information Society, Daughtry, Taylor Swift, Yandel. It's going to be a great hour of music. Plus, we have some of your requests at the end of the hour. And right now, we've got Andy Grammer with Don't Give Up on Me on Hot 92.5 Wilcox. I will fight.

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Broadcasting from Hot 92.5, Wilcox, Arizona, we just heard from The Weeknd with Timeless. This is Brenda, hanging out with you on this terrific Tuesday. I would really love to hear from you. 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

0: From the Chiricahua Community Health Center Weather Center, here's your forecast for Wilcox.
1: For Tuesday, sunny skies with a high near 88. Tonight, increasing clouds, low right around 51. Wednesday, partly sunny, high near 86. Wednesday night, partly cloudy, low right around 49. Thursday, sunny with a high near 86. Currently in Wilcox, it's 87 degrees.
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Hot 92.5, that was Yandel. This is Brenda, Brenda, Brenda here with you, and I'm getting ready to head on out of here. Bo Johnson is up next at 4 p.m. He's always got great music for you, our own DJ Bojo. I'm going to be back with you tomorrow afternoon at 1 p.m., and I'm going to leave you right now with Josh Ross and Hate How You Look on Hot 92.5 Wilcox. Hey, don't forget, love is the answer.

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6: From Feature Story News in Washington, I'm Nick Harper. U.S. President Donald Trump has warned he may have to strike Iran with another big hit. On Monday, he said he was pausing plans to restart hostilities on the insistence of Middle East leaders. They had urged restraint to allow more time for a peace deal. President Trump spoke to reporters on the building site of the new White House ballroom project.
7: I was an hour away from making the decision to go today. Now, I had made the decision. So they called up. They had heard I made the decision. They said, sir, could you give us a couple of more days? Because we think they're being reasonable. Well, I mean, I'm saying 2 or 3 days, maybe Friday, Saturday, Sunday, something, maybe early next week, a limited period of time. Because we can't let them have a nuclear weapon. If they had a nuclear weapon, they would start with Israel. They would blow it up. And they would blow it up fast. But they'd blow it up. I think they go after the entire Middle East. Everyone tells me it's unpopular, but I think it's very popular. Whether it's popular or not popular, I have to do it. Because I'm not going to let the world be blown up on my watch. It's not going to happen.
6: Meanwhile, UK Foreign Secretary Yvette Cooper has warned the world is sleepwalking into a global food crisis due to the ongoing shipping disruptions through the Strait of Hormuz. FSN's Sophie Denny has more from London.
8: The UK Foreign Secretary Yvette Cooper claims the world cannot wait any longer to reopen the Strait of Hormuz. It comes as the UN's World Food Programme estimates nearly 45 million people could fall into acute food insecurity if the conflict in the Middle East continues beyond the middle of this year. But a senior Iranian official has said the strait will forever remain in the possession and management of Tehran. Sophie Denny in London.
6: Police in the U.S. city of San Diego are continuing to investigate after two teenagers killed three people at the city's Islamic Center. Officials say that hate speech was written on one of the weapons that was used in the attack. An American doctor has tested positive for the Ebola virus in the Democratic Republic of Congo. It comes as the DRC and neighboring Uganda are battling hundreds of cases. Ever since Mitch McCann reports.
9: The medical missionary group known as Surge says one of its American doctors, Peter Stafford, who has been working in the DRC, has tested positive for the Ebola virus. He was exposed while working at a hospital where he's provided care since 2023. Germany's foreign ministry has said that the US requested its assistance and that, quote, arrangements are currently being made to admit and treat the patient in Germany. At least 131 people have died because of the Ebola outbreak in the DRC, with more than 500 suspected cases. The U.S. Centers for Disease Control and Prevention says it's working with at least six other Americans who are exposed.
6: From Bureaus Worldwide, this is FSN.
0: From the Chiricahua Community Health Center Weather Center, here's your forecast for Wilcox.
10: For Tuesday, sunny skies with a high near 88. Tonight, increasing clouds, low right around 51. Wednesday, partly sunny, high near 86. Wednesday night, partly cloudy, low right around 49. Thursday, sunny with a high near 86. Currently in Wilcox, it's 86 degrees.
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1: That's Pitbull on Hot 92.5. Brand new music from Ella Langley at the top of the hour called Be Her. Coming up, we've got Simple Plan, Madonna, and Olivia Rodrigo. Right now, it's One Republic on Hot 92.5 Wilcox.

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Town, Big Radio, Hot 92.5. That is Maroon 5. It is graduation week here in Wilcox. Today, kindergarten graduation from 6 to 6:15 p.m. this evening. The fourth grade promotion is happening on Thursday in the high school auditorium. That is May 21st from 9:30 to 10:30 a.m. And high school graduation is on Thursday the 21st at 7 p.m. at Cowboy Stadium. And they even get a half day coming up tomorrow. Good for them. Right now, this is Olivia Rodrigo. It's called Drop Dead. It's Hot 92.5 Wilcox.

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1: Wanna hear the biggest trick? That Pitbull and Romeo played on the music industry. It's making them think that we did a

covers of 90s UK alternative and, yes, British new wave from the 1980s. 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
1: 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Hey, it's your buddy Bob Stye. People keep asking me, what is Britpop? Well, it's whatever I want it to be. I give you 2 hours.

That's Shaboozy on Hot 92.5. Bo here signing off for Tuesday afternoon. Stick around for John and Heidi. I'll see you back here tomorrow. Right now, it's Haley Steinfeld on Hot 92.5 Wilcox.